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1: Chinese President Xi Jinping is visiting Washington, D.C. for the first time in 10 years. President Trump is scheduled to meet with President Xi at the White House. The two leaders are expected to discuss several items, including trade and artificial intelligence. The White House and several news outlets are now waiting on a ruling after an emergency hearing related to President Trump's banning some outlets from the White House. The judge in the case, Timothy Kelly, says he'll try to get an answer as soon as he can. CNN, MS Now, and Politico filed a lawsuit seeking to restore their access to the White House after President Trump banned them specifically, citing negative coverage. Some U.S. senators are raising concerns over the rise of flock security cameras nationwide. Republican Senator Josh Hawley led a Judiciary Committee hearing on Capitol Hill Wednesday and warned about Americans losing privacy as use of the flock cameras expands. I'm Scott Carr.
2: For Northwest Indiana, mostly cloudy tonight, low in the middle 50s. For tomorrow, we'll finally see some sun. Partly sunny Thursday with a high of 70. Thursday night, mostly cloudy, cooler, low 52. Friday, mostly sunny and cooler with a high of 67. Partly cloudy Friday night, our first dip into the 40s, a low of 49. Saturday, mostly sunny, high 69.
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5: Welcome back to Alice's Attic on September 23rd. We had a great time in Canada these days. Everyone is always so nice. Great crowds, great energy. Hopefully, we won't end up at war with Canada soon. I advised everybody up there, no, we don't want you to be a state. We just want you to be Canada. Be who you are. Anyway, stick around this hour for a Cooper's Countdown from 1973. Then we've got a listener email and finally birthday bashes for the ultimate New Jersey rocker. But now, let's get on with the music.
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0: 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Every week, Cooper's Countdown is heard on great radio stations like this one. What do you got for us, Coop?
1: It was September 23rd, 1973. Billie Jean King defeated Bobby Riggs at tennis. All in the Family was the number one TV show, and we were finishing off the album Muscle of Love, and the charts looked like this. Starting off at number five, the Doobie Brothers, with a song that was written about a fictional place that was actually a real place, China Grove. At number four, the Allman Brothers, with a song that Dickie Betts wrote in 20 minutes, Ramblin' Man. The number three slot goes to Stories, a New York band who had a hit with Brother Louie. At number two, Elton John did it again with Saturday Night's All Right for Fightin'. And the number one song on this day in 1973 was from a band that hailed from Flint, Michigan, talking about Grand Funk Railroad and We're an American Band.

0: Alice and his Cooper. Alice is hanging with Alice Cooper. We'll be back in a flash.
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5: It's Alice's Attic with Alice Cooper.
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0: Okay. And he doesn't use a teleprompter. Okay. One of the eight wonders of the world. I'll be right back with birthday bashes, so stay right there.
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4: For Northwest Indiana, mostly cloudy tonight, a low around 56. East northeasterly winds 5 to 10 miles per hour, gusting as high as 15 miles per hour. Thursday, partly sunny, a high of 70. Winds out of the east 5 to 10 miles per hour. Thursday night, mostly cloudy, a low around 52. Mostly sunny Friday, high 67. That's your Northwest Indiana forecast.
1: This is Alice's Attic with Alice Cooper on the Rock of the Region, X-Rock 1039. This is Alice's Attic with Alice Cooper. All over the world. And your host is on tour traversing the globe.

0: Do you share a birthday with Nikki Six, Elvis, Britney Spears, or Bono? Well, you're about to find out, because Alice Cooper's going to invite you to blow out the candles for some festive celebrity birthday bashes.
1: Let's see who's celebrating their birthday today. Seinfeld actor Jason Alexander, Spanish singer Julio Iglesias, original Alice Cooper drummer Neil Smith, a few people no longer with us, Ray Charles, John Coltrane, and Mickey Rooney, all had birthdays on September 23rd. And the boss, Bruce Springsteen, celebrates his 77th birthday today. I can call him son because I'm 78. I could go, son, let me give you some information. Let me just counsel you here. Okay, son? So, here's one for the boss, born to work.

0: There's more Alice Cooper coming sooner than later.
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12: Chinese President Xi Jinping is in the U.S. for a state visit to the White House. President Trump greeted Xi at Joint Base Andrews in Maryland and will host the Chinese leader's first visit to Washington in 10 years. The pair are

0: expected to discuss trade and AI during their second face-to-face meeting this year. There's been no ruling from the judge after the conclusion of an emergency hearing related to President Trump banning some media outlets from the White House. Judge Timothy Kelly says he'll try to get an answer as soon as he can, after a lawsuit was filed by CNN, MS Now, and Politico seeking to restore their access. As a result, the White House TV press pool has stopped covering Trump's events. More than 100,000 pounds of raw pork, beef, and goat are being recalled nationwide after being sold with fake USDA inspection labels. The meat was shipped in bulk by A&D Foods, and the USDA says the meat was not properly inspected and could contain harmful contaminants or undeclared allergens. I'm Scott Carr.
1: For Northwest Indiana, no precipitation forecast for about the next week. Mostly cloudy tonight, low 56, partly sunny tomorrow with a high near 70. Thursday night, mostly cloudy, a low of 52. And Friday, mostly sunny with a high of 67. Partly cloudy Friday night, a low around 49, and mostly sunny Saturday, high near 69.
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6: It's Alice Cooper here, working hard for you every night. You try being entertaining 25 hours per week. It's harder than it sounds. So stick around this hour. It's You Gotta Love the 80s with Quiet Riot. Then for Tales, it's a near-death experience on an airplane. And finally, we've got Movie Music Madness from a Tom Hanks classic. So let's get to it.
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0: The scent of Aquanet, the silky smooth feel of spandex, and a cassette cranked up on the Alpine in your Trans Am. 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
2: In 1983, Quiet Riot did something nobody expected. They became the first heavy metal band to reach number one on the Billboard 200. The record eventually sold 10 million copies worldwide. And the main force behind the success was a cover of Slade's Come On, Feel the Noise. So the label came back and said, do another one. And they obeyed and recorded the Slade song, Mama, We're All Crazy Now. Now here's the crazy thing. Slade was as big as the Beatles in England. Every song they came out with was a hit. Yet they couldn't get a hit in America. So all their hits were supplied by Quiet Riot. But their hearts weren't really in it. They later said, we were already getting the stigma of you had a hit with somebody else's song. I could see the writing on the wall coming on that one. Quiet Riot's version was released on Condition Critical in July 1984, but failed to crack the top 50. So here's Mama, We're All Crazy Now from Quiet Riot.

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2: Tonight's tale takes us back to the 70s. We were on tour flying between, I think it was Louisville and South Bend, Indiana. In our plane, it was not a jet, two-engine plane, held everybody. That's what bands did back then for short runs. So the plane's loaded and we're playing poker and I look out on the wing and one of the engines is on fire. So I turned to the poker and I said, okay, price of poker just went up. And I said, everybody look out the window. And of course, everybody freaked out. And one of our roadies was talking to our accountant and he said, well, we're going to go down anyways. Your wife is pregnant. And he goes, no, she isn't. And he goes, yeah, she is.

0: to me at alice@alicesattic.com. I've always said that rock stars and small planes don't mix. Movie Music Madness is coming up right after this quick break, so stay right there.
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6: For Northwest Indiana, mostly cloudy tonight, a low in the middle 50s. For tomorrow, we'll finally see some sun. Partly sunny Thursday with a high of 70. Thursday night, mostly cloudy, cooler, low 52. Friday, mostly sunny and cooler with a high of 67. Partly cloudy Friday night, our first dip into the 40s, a low of 49. Saturday, mostly sunny, high 69.
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Movie Music Madness with Alice is minutes away. 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It's Alice's Attic with Alice Cooper.

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1: You likely know the film Castaway, starring Tom Hanks, as a man who is stranded on a desert island in the South Pacific after his plane goes down during a storm. Hanks received his fifth Academy Award nomination for the role. Alan Silvestri composed the score, and it's intentionally sparse to give the feeling of loneliness on the island. But then, after lots of silence, there's a scene where Hank has been trying to start a fire for what feels like days. His hands are bleeding, and finally a spark catches. The fire grows, and he starts singing Light My Fire by the Doors. The soundtrack credits it as performed by Tom Hanks, since the original recording doesn't actually play in the movie. Instead of that, let's hear the Doors version of Light My Fire, one of the greatest records ever made.

0: After the break, Alice's Attic with Alice Cooper.
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1: Chinese President Xi Jinping is in the U.S. for a state visit to the White House. President Trump's hosting the Chinese leader's first visit to Washington in 10 years. Among the items the pair are expected to discuss are trade and AI. An emergency hearing related to President Trump banning some media outlets from the White House ended today without a ruling. Judge Timothy Kelly said he'll try to get an answer as soon as he can, after a lawsuit was filed by CNN, MS Now, and Politico seeking to restore their access, after Trump banned them for what he called unfair coverage. As a result, the White House TV press pool has stopped covering Trump's events. A wide range of protests are planned in New York City during this week's visit by the Israeli Prime Minister Benjamin Netanyahu. Reports say protests against Netanyahu this year are more diverse than in past years. Expat Israelis will protest in Union Square. Leftist Jewish groups will demonstrate across from the UN against Israel's actions in Gaza and the West Bank. I'm Scott Carr.
2: For Northwest Indiana, mostly cloudy tonight, a low in the middle 50s. For tomorrow, we'll finally see some sun. Partly sunny Thursday with a high of 70. Thursday night, mostly cloudy, cooler, low 52. Friday, mostly sunny and cooler with a high of 67. Partly cloudy Friday night, our first dip into the 40s, a low of 49. Saturday, mostly sunny, high 69.
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4: Somewhere lurking in the dark shadows, he's a radio host who doesn't suck, even though he's always been a bit of a freak. But he does think you're worthy of listening to his show. Crank up the most talented man whose eye makeup is better than yours. The king of your kind. It's Alice's Attic. With Alice Cooper.
5: It's Alice Cooper here on another night to keep you from going insane. I've been committed to an asylum before, and trust me, it's not that much fun. Until you get used to it. And then you start going, you know, the characters in here are pretty entertaining. It does provide good inspiration for writing lyrics. So this hour, we're doing Live and Kicking with Steely Dan, and your favorite part of the show, Hey Stupid. Finally, I'll top it off with some rock trivia on the cars, but now let's hear some rock.
4: Alice's Attic with Alice Cooper.

Alice will have live and kicking in just a little while. Let's do more rock now. It's Alice's Attic with Alice Cooper.

0: Now some live music for a dead audience.
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0: It's live and kicking.
2: Steely Dan's 1993-1994 tours were their first live performances in almost 20 years. The album that came from those shows, Alive in America, was produced by Donald Fagen himself. Recorded across multiple dates, including Chicago stops in 1994, they described the challenge of preparing for live performance after two decades away from it. They had to relearn their own songs by listening to their greatest hits compilation. Their original recordings had become so layered and edited that they couldn't remember exactly what they played. They listened back as if hearing the songs for the first time, transcribed the parts, then made the arrangements for the live band. So here's Reelin' in the Years, live from Steely Dan, one of the greatest bands ever to come out of the United States.

0: plane hasn't flown the coop. Alice will be back in just a few. Alice's Attic with Alice Cooper.
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0: the police academy and go straight to pulling people over. He installed emergency lights on his truck and even flashed a badge at a driver he pulled over. The suspicious driver called actual police officers who examined the suspect's fake badge, which was a plastic Chipotle gift card colored with a black marker and written police into it. Next, an inmate in Virginia filed a $5 million lawsuit against himself, arguing that his own heavy drinking directly caused him to commit the crimes that landed him in prison. The judge dismissed the case immediately, pointing out that you cannot be both the plaintiff and the defendant. And finally, a man in Europe attempted to set a record for the most raw eggs retained in a basket while riding a roller coaster. Of course, the eggs almost immediately launched out of the basket and exploded all over his face. Well, stick around, because after this break, I've got rock trivia on the cars.
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6: For Northwest Indiana, mostly cloudy tonight, a low around 56. East northeasterly winds 5 to 10 miles per hour, gusting as high as 15 miles per hour. Thursday, partly sunny, a high of 70. Winds out of the east 5 to 10 miles per hour. Thursday night, mostly cloudy, a low around 52. Mostly sunny Friday, high 67. That's your Northwest Indiana forecast.
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0: 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It's Rock Trivia on Alice's Attic with Alice Cooper.
1: In which Cars song did Rick Ocasek hate the lyrics he wrote? Shake It Up. He told Vanity Fair, "I've probably written some crap lyrics. I'm not proud of this lyrics to Shake It Up." The lines that bothered him included, "Do the move with the quirky jerk that make the night cat stop and stare." I actually think that's a pretty good line. Despite that, the song became a massive hit. I thought the Cars were great. They were the first really minimalist rock band. So, let's hear it.

0: 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Alice's Attic with Alice Cooper.
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8: Chinese President Xi Jinping is in the U.S. for a state visit to the White House. President Trump greeted Xi at Joint Base Andrews in Maryland and will host the Chinese leader's first visit to Washington in 10 years. The pair are expected to discuss trade and AI during their second face-to-face meeting this year. There's been no ruling from the judge after the conclusion of an emergency hearing related to President Trump banning some media outlets from the White House. Judge Timothy Kelly says he'll try to get an answer as soon as he can, after a lawsuit was filed by CNN, MS Now, and Politico, seeking to restore their access. As a result, the White House TV press pool has stopped covering Trump's events. More than 100,000 pounds of raw pork, beef, and goat are being recalled nationwide after being sold with fake USDA inspection labels. The meat was shipped in bulk by A&D Foods, and the USDA says the meat was not properly inspected and could contain harmful contaminants or undeclared allergens. I'm Scott Carr.
9: For Northwest Indiana, no precipitation forecast for about the next week. Mostly cloudy tonight, low 56, partly sunny tomorrow with a high near 70. Thursday night, mostly cloudy, a low of 52. And Friday, mostly sunny with a high of 67. Partly cloudy Friday night, a low around 49, and mostly sunny Saturday, high near 69.
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0: From early days in Detroit, to teen angst in Arizona, to shock rock in L.A., to his rise to Rock and Roll Hall of Famer, one man is superbly seasoned to guide you through this magnificent musical journey.
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13: Hello again, it's Alice Cooper here to make your life a little less painful. Think of me as your portable anesthesiologist. Go ahead, spell it. So, lots coming up this hour. Cooper's cover from Led Zeppelin, then some freaky facts to smarten you up. And we'll finish with some rock trivia on the Hollies. But now, how about this?
0: Alice's Attic with Alice Cooper.

Cooper's Covers coming up. But now, it's more music. It's Alice's Attic with Alice Cooper.

0: imitation is the sincerest form of flattery. Either that, or they just ran out of song ideas. Whichever the case, here's a Cooper's cover now.
1: You probably don't know the name Ann Breeden, yet she wrote one of the great songs Led Zeppelin covered in 1958. In the middle of a failing marriage, she wrote Baby, I'm Gonna Leave You while she was a student at UC Berkeley. A folk singer named Janet Smith heard it while visiting and went back to Oberlin College and began playing it at concerts. Joan Baez attended one of those concerts, heard Smith perform it, and asked to learn it. She included it on her 1962 live album, Joan Baez in Concert, which went on to sell 2 million copies. That led to Jimmy Page hearing it and deciding it would be a perfect Led Zeppelin debut song. Robert Plant has called it one of his favorite Zeppelin recordings. Page has described it as a song that allowed them to show two of the band's most important qualities at once, sensitivity and power. So, here's Babe, I'm Gonna Leave You, as done by Led Zeppelin. Babe.

0: Your teller of Detroit stories, Alice Cooper, will return after these messages. Alice's Attic with Alice Cooper.
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1: Time to get educated from Alice Cooper. Here we go. Canada has the longest coastline of any country on Earth, stretching over 243,000 kilometers, just under 151,000 miles for the non-metrically inclined. I am non-metrically inclined. As snakes don't have ears, they use their jawbones to feel vibration and hear sound. Huh. Shortly after death, a person's eyeball flattens due to its loss of blood pressure. So if you have flat eyeballs, you might be dead. Speaking of death, around 183,000 people die per day. Good. And finally tonight, an individual strand of human

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2: For Northwest Indiana, mostly cloudy tonight, a low in the middle 50s. For tomorrow, we'll finally see some sun. Partly sunny Thursday with a high of 70. Thursday night, mostly cloudy, cooler, low 52. Friday, mostly sunny and cooler with a high of 67. Partly cloudy Friday night, our first dip into the 40s, a low of 49. Saturday, mostly sunny, high 69.
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1: Who inspired the vocals on the Holly song Long Cool Woman? Even though many people thought it was John Fogerty, it was actually Elvis. As songwriter Alan Clark said, on the vocal, my intention wasn't to sound like John Fogerty of Creedence Clearwater Revival. I was thinking of Elvis on his early songs like Mystery Train. Unfortunately for Clark, the band released it after he had already left to pursue his own solo career. I thought the Hollies were one of the best bands ever. We got to open for them when we were in high school. And if you're a Hollies fan and you go back and listen to Pay You Back With Interest and all the, so many hit records, they were unbelievably great live. So here's Long Cool Woman in a Black Dress. The Hollies.

0: Unlike Elvis, Alice Cooper has not left the building. We'll return with more Genius Radio after this. Alice's Attic with Alice Cooper.
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1: An emergency hearing related to President Trump banning some media outlets from the White House ended today without a ruling. Judge Timothy Kelly said he'll try to get an answer as soon as he can, after a lawsuit was filed by CNN, MS Now, and Politico seeking to restore their access, after Trump banned them for what he called unfair coverage. As a result, the White House TV press pool has stopped covering Trump's events. Chinese President Xi Jinping is in the U.S. for a state visit to the White House. President Trump's hosting the Chinese leader's first visit to Washington in 10 years. Among the items the pair are expected to discuss are trade and AI. A wide range of protests are planned in New York City during this week's visit by the Israeli Prime Minister Benjamin Netanyahu. Reports say protests against Netanyahu this year are more diverse than in past years. Expat Israelis will protest in Union Square. Leftist Jewish groups will demonstrate across from the UN against Israel's actions in Gaza and the West Bank. I'm Scott Carr.
2: For Northwest Indiana, mostly cloudy tonight, low in the middle 50s. For tomorrow, we'll finally see some sun. Partly sunny Thursday with a high of 70. Thursday night, mostly cloudy, cooler, low 52. Friday, mostly sunny and cooler with a high of 67. Partly cloudy Friday night, our first dip into the 40s, a low of 49. Saturday, mostly sunny, high 69.
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4: Welcome to the deepest confines of the mind of Alice Cooper. It's a bit dusty up here, and oh, is it cluttered. There's a memory of hanging out with John Lennon and Anne Murray at LA's The Troubadour in 73. And over here is Alice's Cortez High School locker combination. And why is there a random recollection of pre-concert pickled herring in Oslo in 2017? But amidst the mélange, there's a wealth of rock and roll tidbits and knowledge that never fails to entertain and engage. So without further ado, here's your fastidious host. It's Alice's Attic with Alice Cooper.
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On the way, Alice will have an Attic Classic. 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It's Alice's Attic with Alice Cooper.

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1: In 1968, Jimi Hendrix's hit, Crosstown Traffic, is the shortest, most compact, most purely commercial thing on his third album, Electric Ladyland. Aside from recording the guitar, Jimmy also played bass on it. Bassist Noel Redding wasn't available for the session, and Hendrix simply covered it himself. And the distinctive sound that runs through the track, the sliding, buzzing tone under the riff, is a kazoo, overdriven and processed. You know, people don't really realize how that kazoo is overdriven and processed. We should have some kind of a charity for that. Hendrix took a children's instrument and put it through a wall of amplification and made it sound like the future. So here's Crosstown Traffic.

0: What? You think radio this brilliant is free? We'll be back with more amazing Alice Cooper after the break. Alice's Attic with Alice Cooper.
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1: Dear Alice, my therapist says I have an addictive personality. I got sober, but then I was drinking 7 to 8 coffees per day, which gave me stomach problems. Now I'm drinking diet soda nonstop. I'm supposed to find something healthy to replace my addictions, but there's nothing healthier than I like doing. Did you face the same problem when you got sober? Yeah. I started drinking fruit juice and gained about 20 pounds because it's all sugar. Went to Coca-Cola and I really started gaining weight, which I didn't want. So I went to Diet Cokes, and still, that's pretty much what I do. Diet caffeine free after a certain time, after like 3 PM, I start drinking caffeine free, which is great because Coke and Pepsi and everybody does make a caffeine free diet drink, and it tastes the same. I laugh when people go, I don't like that caffeine free stuff because it tastes different. And I go, caffeine doesn't have a taste. Well, if you are addicted to my radio show, drop me a line at Alice@aliceisattic.com. I'll be right back with a bonus Attic classic from some dirty hippies, so don't move.
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8: For Northwest Indiana, mostly cloudy tonight, a low around 56. East northeasterly winds 5 to 10 miles per hour, gusting as high as 15 miles per hour. Thursday, partly sunny, a high of 70. Winds out of the east 5 to 10 miles per hour. Thursday night, mostly cloudy, a low around 52. Mostly sunny Friday, high 67. That's your Northwest Indiana forecast.
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0: Good things come to those who wait. So here's more rock on Alice's Attic with Alice Cooper.

Get ready for more Attic Classics in a few on Alice's Attic with Alice Cooper. And let's do more rock right now. It's Alice's Attic with Alice Cooper.

0: 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So here's a bonus Attic classic on Alice's Attic with Alice Cooper.
1: The lyrics to Grateful Dead's song Truckin' were written by Robert Hunter, who was not officially a member, but he contributed words to more Dead songs than anybody else. Hunter said he wrote the lyric as a road diary, an account of life on tour, city by city, the accumulated weight of constant travel. The cities mentioned are real stops on real tours, New York, New Haven, Dallas, Houston, Tucson, and the refrain, "What a long, strange trip it's been," is one of the most quoted lines in the history of American rock. It happened on bumper stickers before the song had even fully broken through to mainstream radio. So, with all that, let's hear it. Chucky.

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0: But take comfort in the fact Alice's Attic will return tomorrow. Alice's Attic with Alice Cooper.
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1: Chinese President Xi Jinping is in the U.S. for a state visit to the White House. President Trump greeted Xi at Joint Base Andrews in Maryland and will host the Chinese leader's first visit to Washington in 10 years. The pair are expected to discuss trade and AI during their second face-to-face meeting this year. There's been no ruling from the judge after the conclusion of an emergency hearing related to President Trump banning some media outlets from the White House. Judge Timothy Kelly says he'll try to get an answer as soon as he can, after a lawsuit was filed by CNN, MS Now, and Politico seeking to restore their access. As a result, the White House TV press pool has stopped covering Trump's events. More than 100,000 pounds of raw pork, beef, and goat are being recalled nationwide after being sold with fake USDA inspection labels. The meat was shipped in bulk by A&D Foods, and the USDA says the meat was not properly inspected and could contain harmful contaminants or undeclared allergens. I'm Scott Carr.
2: For Northwest Indiana, the return of sunshine today. We'll see lows in the mid-50s this morning. Mostly sunny skies today. Highs around 70. East wind 5 to 10 miles per hour. A little cooler later tonight. Lows dropping into the lower 50s. Mostly sunny for Friday. Highs in the upper 60s. Even cooler Friday night with lows in the upper 40s. The weekend looking dry Saturday and Sunday. Mostly sunny skies. Highs in the upper 60s. A little warmer as we head into next week with highs getting back into the 70s. That's your forecast.
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0: in the mid-50s. Dry conditions continue with no rain in our forecast. Highs today near 70 with an east wind 5 to 10 miles per hour. Partly cloudy later tonight, low in the low 50s. Friday, mostly sunny with a high in the upper 60s. Friday night, partly cloudy, lows in the upper 40s. Mostly sunny both Saturday and Sunday. Highs will be in the upper 60s. Monday, sunny with a high near 70.
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1: Chinese President Xi has arrived in the U.S. President Trump greeted Xi at Joint Base Andrews in Maryland Wednesday evening. He's expected to host Xi at the White House during his visit, the Chinese leader's first visit to Washington, D.C. in 10 years. The two leaders are expected to discuss trade and AI during their second face-to-face meeting this year. An emergency hearing related to the president's banning certain media outlets from the White House has ended without a ruling. Judge Timothy Kelly says he'll try to get an answer as soon as he can. The lawsuit was filed by CNN, MS Now, and Politico, seeking to restore their access after Trump barred them from covering his events. Southern California could begin to feel the impact of Hurricane Polo early next week. The storm has dropped back to a Category 4, but is still one of the strongest hurricanes ever recorded in the Pacific. Powerful surf could arrive at the same time as high tides early next week, increasing the risk of coastal flooding. I'm Tammy Trujillo.
2: For Northwest Indiana, the seasonably cool temperatures sticking around. Lows this morning around 55. Mostly sunny skies. Today's high near 70. Partly cloudy later tonight, low around 50. Mostly sunny for our Friday, high near 67. Cooler Friday night with a low around 48. Saturday mostly sunny with a high near 68. Sunday partly sunny with a high near 68. And that's your forecast.
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0: For Northwest Indiana, the return of sunshine today. We'll see lows in the mid-50s this morning. Mostly sunny skies today. Highs around 70. East wind 5 to 10 miles per hour. A little cooler later tonight. Lows dropping into the lower 50s. Mostly sunny for Friday. Highs in the upper 60s. Even cooler Friday night with lows in the upper 40s. The weekend looking dry Saturday and Sunday. Mostly sunny skies. Highs in the upper 60s. A little warmer as we head into next week with highs getting back into the 70s. That's your forecast.
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1: A judge is ruling in favor of three media outlets that sued to have their access to the White House restored. It comes after President Trump accused CNN, MS Now, and Politico of creating fake news and negative coverage. They sued. The White House television press pool stopped covering Trump's events. And in an overnight ruling, U.S. District Judge Tim Kelly ordered the administration to temporarily lift the ban. Chinese President Xi has arrived in the U.S. President Trump greeted him at Joint Base Andrews in Maryland Wednesday night. Trump's expected to host Xi at the White House during his visit, the Chinese leader's first visit to Washington in 10 years. The two leaders are expected to discuss trade and AI during their second face-to-face meeting this year. Fresh off announcing a new single on Tuesday, Taylor Swift says she has even more music on the way. She says a deluxe version of her latest album will drop Friday. The Life of a Showgirl, the encore, will feature four new songs, including the previously announced Patient Zero. I'm Tammy Trujillo.
2: Checking in on the forecast for Northwest Indiana. Temperatures this morning will be in the mid-50s. Dry conditions continue with no rain in our forecast. Highs today near 70 with an east wind 5 to 10 miles per hour. Partly cloudy later tonight, low in the low 50s. Friday, mostly sunny with a high in the upper 60s. Friday night, partly cloudy, lows in the upper 40s. Mostly sunny both Saturday and Sunday. Highs will be in the upper 60s. Monday, sunny with a high near 70.
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0: For Northwest Indiana, the seasonably cool temperature is sticking around. Lows this morning around 55. Mostly sunny skies. Today's high near 70. Partly cloudy later tonight, low around 50. Mostly sunny for our Friday, high near 67. Cooler Friday night with a low around 48. Saturday, mostly sunny with a high near 68. Sunday, partly sunny with a high near 68. And that's your forecast.
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1: Three media outlets banned from the White House by President Trump will have their access temporarily restored. In an overnight ruling, a federal judge said CNN, MS Now, and Politico journalists must have their credentials returned and blocked the ban from being enforced for 14 days. Chinese President Xi Jinping has arrived in the U.S. President Trump's expected to host Xi at the White House during his visit. The two leaders are expected to discuss trade and AI during their second face-to-face meeting this year. A powerful nor'easter is developing on the East Coast, with major coastal flooding set to become a threat overnight from New Jersey to Virginia. Millions from New England down to the Carolinas will see days of flooding along the coast, strong winds, and pounding surf through the weekend. And there was no grand prize winner in Wednesday night's Powerball drawing. That means at least $360 million will now be up for grabs in Saturday's draw. I'm Tammy Trujillo.
2: For Northwest Indiana, the return of sunshine today. We'll see lows in the mid-50s this morning. Mostly sunny skies today. Highs around 70. East wind 5 to 10 miles per hour. A little cooler later tonight. Lows dropping into the lower 50s. Mostly sunny for Friday. Highs in the upper 60s. Even cooler Friday night with lows in the upper 40s. The weekend looking dry Saturday and Sunday. Mostly sunny skies. Highs in the upper 60s. A little warmer as we head into next week with highs getting back into the 70s. That's your forecast.
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0: Checking in on the forecast for Northwest Indiana. Temperatures this morning will be in the mid-50s. Dry conditions continue with no rain in our forecast. Highs today near 70 with an east wind 5 to 10 miles per hour. Partly cloudy later tonight, low in the low 50s. Friday, mostly sunny with a high in the upper 60s. Friday night, partly cloudy, lows in the upper 40s. Mostly sunny both Saturday and Sunday. Highs will be in the upper 60s. Monday, sunny with a high near 70.
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1: It's Alice Cooper coming to you from my happy place, my attic. 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A movie music madness tune from a film about a bear who discovers cocaine. You gotta love the 80s featuring the Band of Babies and a live and kicking track. And of course, I'll hit you with tons of rock trivia, freaky facts, attic classics. And if you're good, I'll tell you a tale about the first time I performed with a boa constrictor. Is there anything more entertaining than listening to me on the radio? 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
1: Chinese President Xi Jinping is in the U.S. to meet with President Trump. Trump greeted Xi at Joint Base Andrews in Maryland Wednesday evening. Trump is expected to host Xi at the White House during his visit, the Chinese leader's first visit to Washington, D.C. in 10 years. More than 100,000 pounds of raw pork, beef, and goat are being recalled nationwide after being sold with fake USDA inspection labels. Scott Carr reports.
2: The USDA says the meat was shipped in bulk by A&D Foods and that the meat was not properly inspected and could contain harmful contaminants or undeclared allergens. The raw meats were shipped nationwide and may have been repackaged under different labels. Officials say consumers should not eat the recalled meat and should throw it away or return it to the place of purchase. There are no reports of illnesses. I'm Scott Carr.
1: And Warner Brothers is pushing back Gremlins 3 until 2028. It was set for a November 2027 release, bringing back Steven Spielberg as executive producer. I'm Mark Mayfield.
3: For Northwest Indiana, the seasonably cool temperature is sticking around. Lows this morning around 55. Mostly sunny skies. Today's high near 70. Partly cloudy later tonight, low around 50. Mostly sunny for our Friday, high near 67. Cooler Friday night with a low around 48. Saturday mostly sunny with a high near 68. Sunday partly sunny with a high near 68. And that's your forecast.
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0: for Northwest Indiana, the return of sunshine today. We'll see lows in the mid-50s this morning. Mostly sunny skies today. Highs around 70. East wind 5 to 10 miles per hour. A little cooler later tonight. Lows dropping into the lower 50s. Mostly sunny for Friday. Highs in the upper 60s. Even cooler Friday night with lows in the upper 40s. The weekend looking dry Saturday and Sunday. Mostly sunny skies. Highs in the upper 60s. A little warmer as we head into next week with highs getting back into the 70s. That's your forecast.
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1: A federal judge is temporarily lifting the ban on three media outlets from the White House. It comes after President Trump accused CNN, MSNBC, and Politico of creating fake news and negative coverage and banned their journalists. They sued. The White House television press pool stopped covering Trump's events, and an emergency hearing was held Wednesday. This year's El Nino could result in as many as 451,000 weather-related deaths. Chris Caraccio has details.
2: Climate scientists warn that this year's weather phenomenon could be unlike one we've seen before. That number is from a new report from the University of Chicago's Climate Impact Lab. Most of those deaths are projected to be in the southern hemisphere, where El Nino's peak strength lines up with the summer season. I'm Chris Caraccio.
1: And teachers in several states are pushing back against laws requiring the Ten Commandments in public school classrooms. Louisiana, Texas, Arkansas, and Alabama have enacted mandates, while similar proposals are advancing elsewhere. I'm Mark Mayfield.
3: In Michigan City, the Franklin at 11th Street station was named the Large Population Project of the Year by the Mid-America Economic Development Council. The annual award highlights a collaborative project having significant and measurable impact on a city, county, or region. The $101 million mixed-use high-rise apartment community is adjacent to the South Shore station and part of Michigan City's transit-oriented development project. Economic Development Corporation, Michigan City Executive Director Clarence Hulse said in a release, tours will be scheduled to offer a first-hand look at the development, and the first residents are moving in this fall. In Hammond, Mayor Thomas McDermott Jr. and the City of Hammond Mayor's Office of Economic Development invite the

0: community to the 24th Annual Job Fair, Thursday, September 24th, 11 a.m. to 3 p.m. at the Hammond Civic Center. Numerous companies are scheduled to participate. Fall officially arrived Tuesday night, and region farmers markets will be wrapping up their 2026 season over the next few days and weeks. In Crown Point, the community is invited to stop by Bulldog Park for the final farmers market of the year this Saturday, September 26th. In Valparaiso, the farmers market continues on Tuesdays and Saturdays through October 10th, and Chesterton's European market is held on Saturdays, May through October. Your forecast for the region coming up. I'm Laura Voluszko.
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2: Starting out with trouble on the eastbound side of the Boardman Expressway in the Lake Station corridor. We got the road work going on there, plus a crash that has the available left lane blocked just past Central Avenue between Central and Ripley right now. So traffic hitting the brakes heading east on 8094, starting around I-65 heading into that Lake Station corridor. Westbound's fine through there. Everything else looks pretty good on a Thursday morning. 219-405-7743, our hotline. Scott Rosenberg, Region News Team Traffic.
0: For Northwest Indiana, a slight chance of drizzle early this morning. Temperatures in the upper 50s. Today, mostly cloudy skies with highs around 70. East winds 5 to 10 miles per hour. Tonight, mostly cloudy, lows in the mid-50s. Friday, mostly cloudy, highs in the upper 60s. Friday night, partly cloudy skies with lows around 50. Saturday, partly cloudy, highs around the upper 60s. That's your region forecast.
2: 5:03 on a Thursday morning. It's September the 24th. 58 degrees in Crown Point, 57 in Valparaiso, 59 right now at the lakefront Burns Harbor.
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Head east, young man. Had Bowie in there, too. The Rock of the Region, X-Rock, 1039. Nice day today. A little bit warmer than yesterday. I was indecisive in the car. Windows up, windows down. Windows up, windows down. It was a little chilly. It'll be a little warmer today. It was mid-60s yesterday. We'll top out around 70 today across northwest Indiana. Partly sunny skies. All right, here's the programming portion of the morning where you remind yourself to tell people, get off of my cloud. That's the mantra for the day.

0: Dealing with delays in the work zone eastbound 8094 through the Lake Station corridor. We got a crash also that's blocking the left lane there just between Central and Ripley Street right now. So those delays eastbound start bunching up I-65 on over till just past Central Avenue. Westbound's fine through there right now. Inbound forward to the Rhine looks pretty good early on a Thursday morning. 219-405-7743, our hotline. Scott Rosenberg, Region News Team Traffic.
1: For Northwest Indiana, a slight chance of drizzle early this morning. Temperatures in the upper 50s. Today, mostly cloudy skies with highs around 70. East winds 5 to 10 miles per hour. Tonight, mostly cloudy, lows in the mid-50s. Friday, mostly cloudy, highs in the upper 60s. Friday night, partly cloudy skies with lows around 50. Saturday, partly cloudy, highs around the upper 60s. That's your region forecast.
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KB, Mike Bonaventura, the Mullet Man Mike Summers, to welcome you and chat with you between sets. 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Zeppelin, and then news, traffic, weather, and sports. It's all coming up.

0: In Michigan City, the Franklin at 11th Street station was named the Large Population Project of the Year by the Mid-America Economic Development Council. The annual award highlights a collaborative project having significant and measurable impact on a city, county, or region. The $101 million mixed-use high-rise apartment community is adjacent to the South Shore station and part of Michigan City's transit-oriented development project. Economic Development Corporation, Michigan City Executive Director Clarence Hulse said in a release, tours will be scheduled to offer a first-hand look at the development, and the first residents are moving in this fall. In Hammond, Mayor Thomas McDermott Jr. and the City of Hammond Mayor's Office of Economic Development invite the community to the 24th Annual Job Fair, Thursday, September 24th, 11 a.m. to 3 p.m. at the Hammond Civic Center. Numerous companies are scheduled to participate. Fall officially arrived Tuesday night, and region farmers markets will be wrapping up their 2026 season over the next few days and weeks. In Crown Point, the community is invited to stop by Bulldog Park for the final farmers market of the year this Saturday, September 26th. In Valparaiso, the farmers market continues on Tuesdays and Saturdays through October 10th, and Chesterton's European market is held on Saturdays, May through October. Your forecast for the region coming up. I'm Laura Voluschko.
1: Delays the Lake Station corridor eastbound side of I-80-94, the Barbet Expressway, from I-65 to just beyond Central Avenue, where we've got an additional crash in the left lane there in that work zone. So things are bunched up bumper to bumper from I-65 to just past Central Avenue on the eastbound side. Westbound through that Lake Station area looks fine so far this morning. Everything else checking out okay. Inbound forward to the Rand looks pretty good. South Shore trains reporting on time. 219-405-7743. Our hotline, Scott Rosenberg, Region News Team Traffic.
0: For Northwest Indiana, a slight chance of drizzle early this morning. Temperatures in the upper 50s. Today, mostly cloudy skies with highs around 70. East winds 5 to 10 miles per hour. Tonight, mostly cloudy, lows in the mid-50s. Friday, mostly cloudy, highs in the upper 60s. Friday night, partly cloudy skies with lows around 50. Saturday, partly cloudy, highs around the upper 60s. That's your region forecast.
1: The Cubs got taken down by the Marlins 3-2 at Wrigley Field. Ryan Rolison surrendered a late run for the Cubs, who still hold a National League wildcard spot, though San Diego's now taken over the top wildcard spot by a full game. The Cubs try to avoid the three-game sweep this afternoon, 1:20. The Royals edge the White Sox 5-4 from Kansas City. The Sox still one game behind Cleveland for the top spot in the AL Central. They still hold the final wild card spot in the AL. The series wraps up this afternoon, 1:10. Bears head coach Ben Johnson facing uncertainty at his team's most important position. Johnson said yesterday he doesn't know yet who will be his starting quarterback on Monday night against Philly. Starter Caleb Williams is week-to-week with a hamstring injury. Backup Tyson Bagent is in concussion protocol. Third stringer Case Keenum took first team reps at practice yesterday. The Fever close out the regular season tonight, Indiana visiting the Minnesota Lynx. The Sky visit the Mystics in Washington. NHL preseason, the Blackhawks face off against the Blues from St. Louis tonight. And the Windy City welcomes 24 of the top golfers with the 16th President's Cup teeing off at Medina Country Club. I'm Scott Rosenberg, that's sports.
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Santana channeling the Odyssey and Oracle. That's Zombies. The Zombies. That's what I was thinking of. The Rock of the Region X Rock 103.9. That's the way we throw back the covers early on a Thursday morning. And then we hop right on to the highway from hell. We got some traffic updates to give you with some trouble spots. In the meantime, yes, AC/DC on the X.

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1: Busted flat in Baton Rouge, waiting for a train.

Oh, Bobby McGee. The Rock of the Region, X Rock 103.9. You know, we sang every song that driver knew on our way to Amish Acres. That was our field trip in third grade from Trinity Lutheran School in Hobart. B-I-N-G-O. And Bingo was his name-o. We've got a traffic and weather check for you right now. And back with...

0: Bob Dylan, that is. Couple trouble spots and work zones right now. First of all, we still have these delays on the eastbound side of 8094 through the Lake Station corridor, I-65 to just past Central Avenue. Additionally, a crash flagged by NDOT says the left lane, available left lane, is blocked there just after Central Avenue. So those things are stacking up tight right now between I-65 and, like I said, a point just beyond Central Avenue. And starting to slow down, funneling into that work zone northbound on I-65, now approaching US 30 as well. You're going to be on the brakes just after 93rd. Until you get just past 73rd right now, northbound on I-65. 219-405-7743, our hotline. Scott Rosenberg, Region News Team Traffic.
1: For Northwest Indiana, a slight chance of drizzle early this morning. Temperatures in the upper 50s. Today, mostly cloudy skies with highs around 70. East winds 5 to 10 miles per hour. Tonight, mostly cloudy, lows in the mid-50s. Friday, mostly cloudy, highs in the upper 60s. Friday night, partly cloudy skies with lows around 50. Saturday, partly cloudy, highs around the upper 60s. That's your region forecast.
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1: Three media outlets banned from the White House by President Trump will have their access temporarily restored. In an overnight ruling, a federal judge said CNN, MS Now, and Politico journalists must have their credentials returned and block the ban from being enforced for 14 days. President Trump is inviting Russian President Vladimir Putin to attend the G20 summit this December in Miami. Secretary of State Marco Rubio said it's an effort to bring Russia back into the world's diplomatic systems, years into Russia's invasion of Ukraine. If Putin accepts, this would be his first in-person visit to the G20 since 2019. The Powerball jackpot is rolling over again with no grand prize winner in Wednesday night's drawing. More from Mark Mayfield.
2: At least $360 million will now be up for grabs in the next drawing set for Saturday. Odds of winning all that money? Roughly 1 in 292 million.
1: I'm Michael Kastner.
3: Indiana Governor Mike Braun Wednesday gave an update on the largest state-led debris removal operation in recent history following the August 2026 severe weather and flooding that impacted communities across Indiana. Braun said Indiana faced an unprecedented disaster and it demanded a quick and innovative response.
4: A total of 33 communities have engaged in the state-led debris removal. So that's a lot of towns and cities that were impacted. And like I say, 80,000 cubic yards of debris have been removed through the state-led operation.
3: As part of the federal major disaster declaration, the Federal Emergency Management Agency will reimburse 75% of eligible debris removal costs in the 11 counties currently approved for public assistance. Governor Braun announced that the state of Indiana will cover 75% of the remaining local share, meaning local governments will ultimately be responsible for 6.25% of eligible project costs. The Education Department is announcing FAFSA forms for the 2027 to 2028 school year are now open to students the earliest the forms have been available. Improvements to this year's applications include clearer language, an easier renewal process, and the ability to invite contributors via text. 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
6: Slowing down a couple of our work zones on expressways right now. Eastbound 8094 from I-65 to just past Central Avenue. Westbound's fine through there, but eastbound's all jammed up. We've got an additional available left lane closure with a crash there just past Central Avenue. And then slowing down, heading into the work zone, northbound I-65 at US 30 on up to about 73rd right now. 219-405-7743, our hotline. Scott Rosenberg, Region News Team Traffic.
3: For northwest Indiana, highs in the lower 70s this afternoon. East wind 5 to 10 miles per hour. Tonight, mostly cloudy skies with lows around the mid-50s. Friday, mostly cloudy with a high near 67. Partly cloudy Friday night, low around 50. Saturday, sunny with highs in the upper 60s. Saturday night, partly cloudy skies with a low near 50. For Sunday, mostly sunny with highs around 70. That's your region forecast.
6: 6:04 on a Thursday morning, September the 24th. Thanks, Laura. 58 degrees now in Lowell. It's 58 in Hobart. It's 58 at the lakefront, Michigan City.
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0: 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We do that every 15 minutes in the morning for you here in the region. 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Slowing down a couple of our work zones on expressways right now. Eastbound 8094 from I-65 to just past Central Avenue. Westbound's fine through there, but eastbound's all jammed up. We got an additional available left lane closure with a crash there just past Central Avenue. And then slowing down, heading into the work zone, northbound I-65 at US 30 on up to about 73rd right now. 219-405-7743, our hotline. Scott Rosenberg, Region News Team Traffic.
1: For Northwest Indiana, highs in the lower 70s this afternoon, east wind 5 to 10 miles per hour. Tonight, mostly cloudy skies with lows around the mid-50s. Friday, mostly cloudy with a high near 67. Partly cloudy Friday night, low around 50. Saturday, sunny with highs in the upper 60s. Saturday night, partly cloudy skies with a low near 50. For Sunday, mostly sunny with highs around 70. That's your region forecast.
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0: all the way from Memphis, Mott the Hoople, Dean Hunter, the Rock of the Region, X Rock 103.9, a bigger variety of vintage classic rock on your radio. And when we get you up to the minute, news, traffic, weather, sports, it's all about the region. Let's do that right now.
1: In LaPorte, Hailman Elementary says it hosted an event that pairs friendly competition with hands-on lessons in sustainability and results in fresh corn for lunch. Through a partnership between LaPorte Community School Corporation's Director of Food Service and the Northwest Indiana Food Council, fourth graders race the clock while removing the husks from fresh corn. The husks are donated to local horses, and the corn is prepared for school lunches, so school officials say no part of the harvest goes to waste. A news release also said students see the corn on their trays within days. The school district says the event, now in its second year, reflects its ongoing commitment to farm-to-school programming, connecting students with local food sources while promoting healthy eating habits and environmental stewardship. In Indianapolis, Purdue University says it celebrated a milestone last week with a topping out ceremony as the final steel beam was lifted into place on its new Academic Success Building. Purdue says the 15-story structure that expands its presence in downtown Indianapolis is now more than 60% complete. It will include a dining hall, classrooms, labs, and student housing, and is scheduled to be ready by fall 2027. The cost of a Disney Plus subscription is going up. Monica Nelson has more.
2: 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Meanwhile, the ad-supported tier going up to $12.49 a month, that's a 50-cent increase. This marks the fourth price hike in 4 years for Disney+. Existing subscribers will see the increase on their next monthly bill. I'm Monica Nelson.
1: 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I'm Laura Velushko.
0: Still dealing with slowdowns northbound 65 heading into the work zone there, about 101st on up to US 30, and still a little sluggish till you get beyond 73rd and things open up again. Still have traffic on the brakes eastbound 80-94 heading into that Lake Station corridor. We got in the work zone a crash in the left lane. This just past Central Avenue, so these delays from around Broadway on over to just past Central heading east on 80-94 into the Lake Station area. Westbound side there is looking pretty typical. Inbound forward to the Rand looks pretty typical too. South Shore Trains reporting on time. Scott Rosenberg, Region News Team Traffic.
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1: For Northwest Indiana, highs in the lower 70s this afternoon, east wind 5 to 10 miles per hour. Tonight, mostly cloudy skies with lows around the mid-50s. Friday, mostly cloudy with a high near 67. Partly cloudy Friday night, low around 50. Saturday sunny with highs in the upper 60s. Saturday night, partly cloudy skies with a low near 50. For Sunday, mostly sunny with highs around 70. That's your region forecast.
0: 633, thanks Laura. 57 in Merrillville, 57 in DeMott. The Cubs got taken down by the Marlins 3-2 at Wrigley Field. Ryan Rolison surrendered a late run for the Cubs, who still hold a National League wildcard spot, though San Diego's now taken over the top wildcard spot by a full game. The Cubs try to avoid the three-game sweep this afternoon, 1:20. The Royals edge the White Sox 5-4 from Kansas City. The Sox still one game behind Cleveland for the top spot in the AL Central. They still hold the final wildcard spot in the AL. The series wraps up this afternoon, 1:10. Bears head coach Ben Johnson facing uncertainty at his team's most important position. Johnson said yesterday he doesn't know yet who will be his starting quarterback on Monday night against Philly. Starter Caleb Williams is week to week with a hamstring injury. Backup Tyson Bagent is in concussion protocol. Third stringer Case Keenum took first team reps at practice yesterday. The Fever close out the regular season tonight. Indiana visiting the Minnesota Lynx. The Sky visit the Mystics in Washington. NHL preseason, the Blackhawks face off against the Blues from St. Louis tonight. And the Windy City welcomes 24 of the top golfers with the 16th President's Cup teeing off at Medina Country Club. I'm Scott Rosenberg, that's sports.
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Oh, one of my favorite, I think a very pretty song from John Lennon's Imagine album there, just a jealous guy. I also like the Brian Ferry Roxy Music take on it. There's some live versions of that. I wonder if that was on one of Brian Ferry's solo albums, his cover of John's Jealous Guy. X-Rock 103.9, flash forward to 1980, and John and Yoko moving the mixing of their forthcoming Double Fantasy album to the Hit Factory in New York City, or from the Hit Factory over to the Record Plant East. And during that session, John gave one of his last ever interviews to Lisa Robinson of 97FM in Buffalo, New York, that is. The Rock of the Region, X-Rock 103.9, our Good Morning Beatles song, presented, as always, by Mega Beatles. They recreate the music of the Beatles, including a lot of the great solo stuff like that one. And you can see them and enjoy it, and it's a great show. You'll leave with a big smile on your face. Don't miss Mega Beatles at the Art Theater in Hobart on October 3rd. 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They'll also be at the Acorn Theater on November 7th, and in January, they're going to be at the Memorial Opera House in Hobart. Several historic venues, including the Art and the Opera House in Hobart and Valpo, respectively, on their upcoming list of shows, Mega Beatles at megabeatles.com. One from the Stones right now, and then we got a traffic and weather check coming up. What a

0: Paul Butterfield Blues Band. That's some great alliteration. The Rag of the Region, X Rock 103.9. Come on in. It's Thursday. That means tomorrow is Friday. And that means the weekend's coming up. Weather's going to be beautiful. We'll check into that with Laura. Let's get you an update on the roads first. Still dealing with slowdowns. Northbound 65 heading into the work zone there. About 101st on up to US 30. And still a little sluggish till you get beyond 73rd and things open up again. Still have traffic on the brakes. Eastbound 80-94 heading into that Lake Station corridor. We've got in the work zone a crash in the left lane. This is just past Central Avenue. So these delays from around Broadway on over to just past Central heading east on 80-94 into the Lake Station area. Westbound side there is looking pretty typical. Inbound forward to the Rand looks pretty typical too. South Shore Trains reporting on time. Scott Rosenberg, Region News Team Traffic.
1: For Northwest Indiana, highs in the lower 70s this afternoon. East wind 5 to 10 miles per hour. Tonight, mostly cloudy skies with lows around the mid-50s. Friday, mostly cloudy with a high near 67. Partly cloudy Friday night, low around 50. Saturday, sunny with highs in the upper 60s. Saturday night, partly cloudy skies with a low near 50. For Sunday, mostly sunny with highs around 70. That's your region forecast.
0: 647 now, 57 degrees in Winfield and Lakes of the Four Seasons. It's 58 right now in Lake Village.
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1: Chinese President Xi Jinping meets with President Trump at the White House today. The two leaders are expected to discuss trade and AI during their second face-to-face meeting this year. Xi's visit will also include a state dinner. A federal judge is temporarily lifting a ban on three media outlets from the White House. It comes after President Trump accused CNN, MS Now, and Politico of creating fake news and negative coverage and banned their journalists. They sued. The White House television press corps stopped covering Trump's events, and an emergency hearing was held Wednesday. Avengers Endgame Encore has a chance to take first place at the box office this weekend. The re-release of the 2019 Marvel Studios film is looking to make $25 to $28 million in its first weekend back in theaters. I'm Michael Kastner.
2: The Indiana Utility Regulatory Commission says it will begin an investigation into NIPSCO's practices and procedures regarding power outage restoration after the August 2026 storm. An attorney's conference has been scheduled for September 28th. In Gary, Mayor Eddie Melton said in a release, "The storm was severe, but our residents deserve answers about preparedness, infrastructure, reliability, communication, and the prolonged restoration of power." Mayor Melton says he is asking for a fact-based investigation about what changes need to be made moving forward. Portage Mayor Austin Bonta commented on Facebook, "My hope is that this investigation by the IURC will lead to meaningful changes that greatly improve the reliability of electrical infrastructure in Northwest Indiana." In Northern Indiana, the Indiana Department of Health is confirming two measles cases in Adams County. They are the first measles cases in Northeast Indiana this year, but the State Department of Health says there are 15 other cases in Park, Switzerland, and Wayne counties downstate. Officials say measles is extremely contagious for people who have not been vaccinated. The White Sox are mourning the passing of former pitching coach Don Cooper. Cooper has died at the age of 70. The New York native became Chicago's pitching coach in 2002, remaining in that role until 2020. He is known for leading a pitching staff that helped the White Sox win the 2005 World Series. Cooper also served as the interim manager of the White Sox for the final two games of the 2011 season. Your forecast for the region coming up. I'm Laura Volushko.
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4: Still dealing with slowdowns northbound 65 heading into the work zone there, about 101st on up to US 30, and still a little sluggish till you get beyond 73rd and things open up again. Still have traffic on the brakes eastbound 80-94 heading into that Lake Station corridor. We got in the work zone a crash in the left lane. This just past Central Avenue, so these delays from around Broadway on over to just past Central heading east on 80-94 into the Lake Station area. Westbound side there is looking pretty typical. Inbound forward to the Rand looks pretty typical too. South Shore Trains reporting on time. Scott Rosenberg, Region News Team Traffic.
2: For Northwest Indiana, highs around 70 this afternoon. Winds out of the east 5 to 10 miles per hour. Tonight, mostly cloudy skies with lows around the lower 50s. East winds around 5 miles per hour. Mostly cloudy skies again for Friday, with highs around the upper 60s. Friday night, a few clouds, lows in the upper 40s. Saturday, mostly sunny in the morning, then becoming partly cloudy, highs in the upper 60s, with lows around 50 for Saturday night. That's your region forecast.
4: 7:05 on a Thursday morning, September the 24th, 58 degrees in Schererville, 57 in Hebron. It's 57 right now at the lakefront, Beverly Shores.
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0: 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We'll get you up to the minute with traffic and weather for the region right now. 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Various expressway delays causing us issues on this Thursday morning commute across northwest Indiana. First, right lane block with a stall near Broadway. That's got things backed up from about just after a bird to just past Broadway. You start moving again, headed toward I-65, and then suddenly once you get past that I-65 split, you're hard on the brakes again. Heading into that work zone in Lake Station, we've got the left lane closed with a crash they've been trying to clear up just past Central Avenue. Also, northbound I-65, those delays lengthening, starting around 109th, headed toward US 30, heading into the work zone and the new lane configurations there. Once you get past 73rd, things start to move. Northbound on I-65 once again. Westbound Borman looks okay through the Lake Station, Gary, and Hammond corridors. Southbound 65 looks fine from I-65, clear down to Lafayette. Inbound Ford to the Rhine looks okay. Scott Rosenberg, Region News Team Traffic.
1: For northwest Indiana, highs around 70 this afternoon. Winds out of the east 5 to 10 miles per hour. Tonight, mostly cloudy skies with lows around the lower 50s. East winds around 5 miles per hour. Mostly cloudy skies again for Friday with highs around the upper 60s. Friday night, a few clouds, lows in the upper 40s. Saturday, mostly sunny in the morning, then becoming partly cloudy, highs in the upper 60s with lows around 50 for Saturday night. That's your region forecast.
0: Taking over to 717 right now, and it's 59 degrees in Griffith. It's 57 in Lake Eliza.
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0: Big Eyes. That's Cheap Trick. And Hello in there, too. Two great songs that go great together off the In Color and Black and White album from the guys from Rockford, the Rock of the Region, X-Rock, 103.9. I'm Scott Rosenberg at AC/DC in there, too. A Righteous Jam, specially selected, suitable for cranking, coming up. Plus, we've got news, traffic, weather, and sports for you, including our conversation with Region News Team Meteorologist Matt Wince on the Capitol weather heading into the weekend. It's going to be a nice one. Nice early fall weekend, it looks like. Sorry, cough button. Let's see here. It's seasonal allergies. You know how it is. We got problems on the expressways, too. We'll get you an update on the state of things with the roads. And it's all right now. Plus, in just a second, 7:35, we're going to give you a chance to win a pair of tickets on our guest list for some great live music this weekend as American Legion Post 440 in DeMott will rock the Legion there in DeMott with 90s cover band Star 69 and Region performer Rick Zuccarelli. And we'll give you a chance to call in and grab a pair of tickets on our guest list for that show coming up.
1: State officials say they don't expect more counties to receive federal disaster aid from the severe storms and flooding that hit Indiana last month. So far, 21 counties have been approved for the help, including Lake, Porter, LaPorte, and Pulaski. Governor Mike Braun says over $100 million in disaster assistance has been distributed so far. The state has removed nearly 80,000 cubic yards of debris from 33 communities. In Chicago, Mayor Brandon Johnson and the Chicago City Council are introducing a data center moratorium ordinance.
2: The proposed 12-month moratorium would pause new data center development and the expansion of existing facilities.
1: The measure would also give the city time to develop long-term policies that address the impacts of data centers on clean air, clean water, energy use, and the health and quality of life of Chicago residents. The ordinance follows Johnson's executive order last month that created safeguards for data centers in Chicago. In Gary, Mayor Eddie Melton last week issued an executive order establishing a one-year moratorium on the development of new data center facilities within the city. In a news release, the city said it will use the one-year period to engage residents, businesses, utility and infrastructure stakeholders, technology experts, economic development organizations, and other relevant partners as it evaluates the proper framework for future data center development in Gary. Officials say Gary currently has no data centers operating within the city. Sunday night's overtime thriller between the Indianapolis Colts and Kansas City Chiefs in Kansas City drew a massive television audience. NBC Sports says 24.3 million people tuned in, making it the network's most watched Week 2 Sunday night football broadcast since 2015. It'll also go down as the fourth most viewed overtime game in the program's 22-season run. Your forecast for the region coming up. I'm Laura Voluschko.
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0: Still jamming up on the Borman Expressway. We've got eastbound delays starting at around Burr Street on over to I-65, and then from there, you're on the brakes again, I-65 on over to just past Central Avenue. First, we've got a stall in the right lane near Broadway, and then we've got an accident in the left lane just after Central. This is all eastbound. Westbound, just riding the brakes a little bit, I-65 on over to Broadway, heading into work areas there. Work zone delays northbound on I-65, 101st on up to US 30. Once you're past 73rd, you're beyond that. Just some patience filtering through that on the northbound side of I-65. 219-405-7743, our hotline. Scott Rosenberg, Region News Team Traffic. Region News Team Meteorologist Matt Wintz. I was actually a little chilly driving around yesterday. Couldn't decide. Windows up, windows down, windows up, windows down. You know, I must be comfortable, completely comfortable at all times.
4: Right. I know. We're such humans of comfort, you know.
0: Yeah.
4: I just decided windows up and heater full blast. That's kind of where I'm at once it gets below 60. So whatever, to each his own here. And that's kind of the case here this morning. Another kind of cool morning. We've got temps in the 50s. Not too bad. But what we're going to see over the next couple of days, the big picture is going to remain stuck. And so today's forecast is going to hold all the way through the weekend. There's going to be a big East Coast low. That low is going to be so big that it's going to pause the weather all the way through the central U.S. And so what we're going to get paused with is a high pressure that's trying to provide us some sun to the east and a low pressure with the front and a lot of rain out towards the west. And so this rain on radar, really over the next 4 or 5 days, is going to try to make it in from the west, but you'll see it kind of falls apart before it reaches us. And so what we're left with is sunshine and high clouds off of that action towards our west. And so that's what we'll have today. Quite a few high clouds around. We'll be near 70 for a high, really comfortable stuff tonight. More high cloudiness. We're in the mid-50s. And then, you guessed it, more of the same tomorrow. Sunshine with high clouds, upper 60s again. For the weekend, I see sun with high clouds trying to get in from the west again. We'll be near 70 on Saturday and Sunday as well. We should have some really picturesque sunsets, but we'll have to keep an eye on it. That rain's going to get really close to us on radar. I think Illinois will get wet, but we should stay dry here this weekend. But overall, really tranquil pattern. Everything gets moving again once we get towards like Tuesday or Wednesday. We should bring our next system with some guaranteed rain with that one.
0: So lows in the 50s, highs around 70, repeat.
4: Repeats. That's it. Every single day. Yeah, it'll be great. It really is going to be a nice stretch.
0: Region News Team Meteorologist Matt Wentz, thank you so much. We'll hear from you again lunchtime, 12 o'clock.
4: All right, Scott. Sounds good.
0: All right, 735. Now, 58 degrees in St. John. It's 58 presently in Portage. Something's going on in DeMont this Saturday. American Legion Post 440 is going to rock the Legion, featuring 90s cover band Star 69. That's appropriate. Good name for that band. Well done, guys. And region performer Rick Zuccarelli is going to be there as well. Doors will open at 6, and the music starts at 7. American Legion Post 440 in DeMont. If you'd like to go to the show, just give me a call. I'll put you on our guest list. You and a guest of yours. Two spots on the guest list for that as they rock the Legion in, at American Legion Post 440 in DeMont with some great live music Saturday. This coming Saturday, as a matter of fact, 219-980-2577. That's 219-980-2577. 219-980-2577. Just give me a call now. The Cubs got taken down by the Marlins 3-2 at Wrigley Field. Ryan Rolison surrendered a late run for the Cubs, who still hold a National League wildcard spot, though San Diego's now taken over the top wildcard spot by a full game. The Cubs try to avoid the three-game sweep this afternoon, 1:20. The Royals edge the White Sox 5-4 from Kansas City. The Sox still one game behind Cleveland for the top spot in the AL Central. They still hold the final wild card spot in the AL. The series wraps up this afternoon, 1:10. Bears head coach Ben Johnson facing uncertainty in his team's most important position. Johnson said yesterday he doesn't know yet who will be his starting quarterback on Monday night against Philly. Starter Caleb Williams is week to week with a hamstring injury. Backup Tyson Bagent is in concussion protocol. Third stringer Case Keenum took first team reps at practice yesterday. The Fever close out the regular season tonight, Indiana visiting the Minnesota Lynx. The Sky visit the Mystics in Washington. NHL preseason, the Blackhawks face off against the Blues from St. Louis tonight. And the Windy City welcomes 24 of the top golfers with the 16th President's Cup teeing off at Medina Country Club. I'm Scott Rosenberg, that's sports.
5: 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Wow!

0: Rex Rock 103.9 would have been Linda McCartney's birthday today. Well, it is Linda McCartney's birthday. She was born on this day, September the 24th, back in 1942. The Rock of the Region, X Rock 103.9. Let's get you up to the minute. Eastbound 80-94, things start to get sluggish right as you're approaching Grant Street. We had a earlier stall in the right lane. I think maybe that's been taken care of, but you're just going to meld into delays because of a crash scene in the work zone. Eastbound 80-94 just past Central Avenue. That's where the left lane is blocked there. So it goes from slow down to stop and go once you get to about just past Broadway, heading east into that Lake Station area. Speaking of Lake Station, things stacking up heading into work areas northbound on Route 6. That would be Ripley Street as you're approaching Central Avenue in Lake Station. Sluggishness, stop and go, slow and go, heading into the work zone northbound 65, approaching US 30 right now as well. Volume at its peak, so we're slowing down light to light US 30 through those busy Hobart, Merrillville, Sherrillville, Dyer corridors right now. Route 41 as well in Lake County. Things slowing down northbound on Klein Avenue as you're approaching the Indiana Toll Road as well right now. 219-405-7743, our hotline, Scott Rosenberg, Region News Team Traffic.
1: For Northwest Indiana, highs in the lower 70s this afternoon, east wind 5 to 10 miles per hour. Tonight, mostly cloudy skies with lows around the mid-50s. Friday, mostly cloudy with a high near 67. Partly cloudy Friday night, low around 50. Saturday, sunny with highs in the upper 60s. Saturday night, partly cloudy skies with a low near 50. For Sunday, mostly sunny with highs around 70. That's your region forecast.
0: Just about 749 now. Thanks, Laura. 59 degrees in Highland. It's 57 in Boone Grove.
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8: Here's a look at today, September 24th in rock history. Jimi Hendrix arrived at London's Heathrow Airport with his manager, Chas Chandler, today in 1966, with his guitar, a change of clothes, and not much else. Within days, the unknown guitarist would be on stage jamming with Eric Clapton and Cream. Today in 1967, Traffic, featuring Steve Winwood, Dave Mason, and Jim Capaldi, made their live debut at the Savile Theatre in London. They were still recording their debut at the time. And Nirvana's Nevermind was released today in 1991, entering the charts at number 144. The album would go on to sell 30 million copies and bring grunge to the mainstream. And that's a look at today, September 24th in rock history.

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1: A federal judge is ruling in favor of three media outlets that filed suits seeking to have their access to the White House restored. It comes after President Trump accused CNN, MS Now, and Politico of creating negative coverage and banned their journalists. They sued. The White House television press pool stopped covering Trump's events, and an emergency hearing was held Wednesday. A U.S. district judge ordered the White House to temporarily lift the ban. Israeli Prime Minister Benjamin Netanyahu will deliver an address to world leaders at the U.N. General Assembly today. The NYPD is prepared for large protests in Midtown. And the cost of a Disney Plus subscription is going up. More from Monica Nelson with the numbers.
2: Bloomberg reporting an ad-free premium subscription now costs $21.49 a month, a jump of $2.50. Meanwhile, the ad-supported tier going up to $12.49 a month. That's a 50-cent increase. This marks the fourth price hike in 4 years.
1: I'm Michael Kastner.
3: Indiana Governor Mike Braun Wednesday gave an update on the largest state-led debris removal operation in recent history following the August 2026 severe weather and flooding that impacted communities across Indiana. Braun said Indiana faced an unprecedented disaster and it demanded a quick and innovative response.
4: A total of 33 communities have engaged in the state-led debris removal. So that's a lot of towns and cities that were impacted. And like I say, 80,000 cubic yards of debris have been removed through the state-led operation.
3: As part of the federal major disaster declaration, the Federal Emergency Management Agency will reimburse 75% of eligible debris removal costs in the 11 counties currently approved for public assistance. Governor Braun announced that the state of Indiana will cover 75% of the remaining local share, meaning local governments will ultimately be responsible for 6.25% of eligible project costs. The Education Department is announcing FAFSA forms for the 2027 to 2028 school year are now open to students the earliest the forms have been available. Improvements to this year's applications include clearer language, an easier renewal process, and the ability to invite contributors via text. 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
6: Eastbound 8094, things start to get sluggish right as you're approaching Grant Street. We had a earlier stall in the right lane. I think maybe that's been taken care of, but you're just going to meld into delays because of a crash scene in the work zone. Eastbound 8094, just past Central Avenue. That's where the left lane is blocked there. So it goes from slow down to stop and go once you get to about just past Broadway, heading east into that Lake Station area. Speaking of Lake Station, things stacking up heading into work areas northbound on Route 6. That would be Ripley Street as you're approaching Central Avenue in Lake Station. Sluggishness, stop and go, slow and go, heading into the work zone northbound 65, approaching US 30 right now as well. Volume at its peak, so we're slowing down light to light US 30 through those busy Hobart, Merrillville, Sherrillville, Dyer corridors right now. Route 41 as well in Lake County. Things slowing down northbound on Klein Avenue as you're approaching the Indiana Toll Road as well right now. 219-405-7743, our hotline, Scott Rosenberg, Region News Team Traffic.
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3: For Northwest Indiana, highs in the lower 70s this afternoon. East wind 5 to 10 miles per hour. Tonight, mostly cloudy skies with lows around the mid-50s. Friday, mostly cloudy with a high near 67. Partly cloudy Friday night, low around 50. Saturday, sunny with highs in the upper 60s. Saturday night, partly cloudy skies with a low near 50. For Sunday, mostly sunny with highs around 70. That's your region forecast.
6: 805 and 58 degrees in Crown Point. It's 57 in Valparaiso and 58 right now in Rensselaer.
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0: 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Things jamming up heading toward the Lake Station area on the eastbound side of I-80-94. Delays start around Grant Street, and it's stop and go, slow and go from there till you get past Central Avenue, where we've got a crash in the left lane there. So those are delays headed eastbound. Westbound's fine through there. Northbound 65 slows down heading into the work zone near US 30. Also jamming up in the Sherrillville area. Westbound US 30, the signal approaching Klein Avenue, and also near Joliet Road right before you get to the Route 41 crossroads there in Sherrillville. Something you'd like to tell us, give us a call, 219-405-7743. Our hotline, Scott Rosenberg, Region News Team Traffic.
1: For Northwest Indiana, highs around 70 this afternoon, winds out of the east 5 to 10 miles per hour. Tonight, mostly cloudy skies with lows around the lower 50s, east winds around 5 miles per hour. Mostly cloudy skies again for Friday, with highs around the upper 60s. Friday night, a few clouds, lows in the upper 40s. Saturday, mostly sunny in the morning, then becoming partly cloudy, highs in the upper 60s, with lows around 50 for Saturday night. That's your

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6: The X. The Rock of the Region.

We'll be shining with some high clouds mixed in there, partly sunny. Nice early fall day, high around 70 degrees today. This is pretty much the carbon copy we're going to rubber stamp for Friday, Saturday, Sunday, Monday. It's going to stay just like this for the next few days. That's fine. I'll take it. Moraga, the Region X, Rock 103.9, Bachman, Turner, Overdrive. News break next.

0: In La Porte, Hailman Elementary says it hosted an event that pairs friendly competition with hands-on lessons in sustainability and results in fresh corn for lunch. Through a partnership between La Porte Community School Corporation's Director of Food Service and the Northwest Indiana Food Council, fourth graders race the clock while removing the husks from fresh corn. The husks are donated to local horses, and the corn is prepared for school lunches, so school officials say no part of the harvest goes to waste. A news release also said students see the corn on their trays within days. The school district says the event, now in its second year, reflects its ongoing commitment to farm-to-school programming, connecting students with local food sources while promoting healthy eating habits and environmental stewardship. In Indianapolis, Purdue University says it celebrated a milestone last week with a topping out ceremony as the final steel beam was lifted into place on its new Academic Success Building. Purdue says the 15-story structure that expands its presence in downtown Indianapolis is now more than 60% complete. It will include a dining hall, classrooms, labs, and student housing, and is scheduled to be ready by fall 2027. The cost of a Disney Plus subscription is going up. Monica Nelson has more.
1: 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Meanwhile, the ad-supported tier going up to $12.49 a month, that's a 50-cent increase. This marks the fourth price hike in 4 years for Disney+. Existing subscribers will see the increase on their next monthly bill. I'm Monica Nelson.
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2: Things jamming up, heading toward the Lake Station area on the eastbound side of I-80-94. Delays start around Grant Street, and it's stop and go, slow and go from there till you get past Central Avenue, where we've got a crash in the left lane there. So those are delays headed eastbound. Westbound's fine through there. Northbound 65 slows down heading into the work zone near US 30. Also jamming up in the Schererville area. Westbound US 30, the signal approaching Klein Avenue, and also near Joliet Road right before you get to the Route 41 crossroads there in Schererville. Something you'd like to tell us, give us a call, 219-405-7743, our hotline. Scott Rosenberg, Region News Team Traffic.
0: For Northwest Indiana, highs around 70 this afternoon. Winds out of the east, 5 to 10 miles per hour. Tonight, mostly cloudy skies with lows around the lower 50s. East winds around 5 miles per hour. Mostly cloudy skies again for Friday with highs around the upper 60s. Friday night, a few clouds, lows in the upper 40s. Saturday, mostly sunny in the morning, then becoming partly cloudy, highs in the upper 60s with lows around 50 for Saturday night. That's your region forecast.
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Jackal that time, and the full spectrum of vintage classic rock on your radio. X-Rock 1039, Elvin Lee, and 10 years after, we've got jam-ups both directions on the Borman now in the Gary Lake Station area. We'll get to a traffic and weather updates. Pretty nice weather-wise. It's all coming up.

0: jam ups both directions now along the Borman Expressway and the Gary and Lake Station corridors. Eastbound delays start right before Grant Street and continue until you get past Central Avenue. Westbound jam ups start around Central Avenue until you get past Grant Street. So both directions in that same area. Also jamming up northbound on I-65 and that ramp connecting to westbound 8094 right now. 219-405-7743, our hotline. Scott Rosenberg, Region News Team Traffic.
1: For Northwest Indiana, highs in the lower 70s this afternoon. East wind 5 to 10 miles per hour. Tonight, mostly cloudy skies with lows around the mid-50s. Friday, mostly cloudy with a high near 67. Partly cloudy Friday night, low around 50. Saturday, sunny with highs in the upper 60s. Saturday night, partly cloudy skies with a low near 50. For Sunday, mostly sunny with highs around 70. That's your region forecast.
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1: It's Alice Cooper coming to you from my happy place, my attic. 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A movie music madness tune from a film about a bear who discovers cocaine. You gotta love the 80s featuring the Band of Babies and a live and kicking track. And of course, I'll hit you with tons of rock trivia, freaky facts, attic classics. And if you're good, I'll tell you a tale about the first time I performed with a boa constrictor. Is there anything more entertaining than listening to me on the radio? 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
1: President Trump is planning an elaborate ceremony today when Chinese President Xi Jinping arrives at the White House. The Chinese leader is expected to be greeted on the South Lawn by trumpets, military bands, and F-22 flyovers. The two will then hold talks on issues including tariffs and AI. A federal judge has ordered President Trump to restore access to major news reporters who've been banned from the White House. The judge issued his order on Wednesday in response to a lawsuit filed by CNN, Politico, and MS Now, and said the ban announced by Trump last week was unconstitutional. Eight sailors assigned to the USS Abraham Lincoln Carrier Strike Group attempted suicide during its Middle East deployment, according to Acting Navy Secretary Hung Cao. More from Mark Mayfield.
2: Cao disclosed the issue in a letter to Democratic Senator Kirsten Gillibrand of New York. The disclosure comes amid reports of food shortages, plumbing problems, and other difficult conditions aboard the carrier during its extended deployment.
1: I'm Michael Kastner.
3: In Indianapolis, the Indiana Broadband Office Wednesday announced the results of the 18th round of the Indiana Connectivity Program, awarding over $133,000 to expand broadband access to 28 households in 15 counties, including Elkhart, Carroll, and Tippecanoe in northern Indiana. As of round 18, the program has allocated over $14 million to provide service to more than 3,600 households, businesses, and community anchor institutions across the state. Unserved or underserved home or business owners can apply by entering their information into the portal to initiate their interest in receiving broadband service. In northwest and west central Indiana, evening lane closures will impact both directions of I-65 in Jasper and White counties starting next month. NDOT says intermittent evening lane closures between U.S. 231 and U.S. 24 will begin on or after Wednesday evening, October 7th, for pavement patching. Construction is expected to last until mid-November, but is weather-dependent and subject to change. In West Lafayette, Purdue University says football fans will be treated to a one-of-a-kind shopping experience at Ross-Ade Stadium next month. The Boilermaker Fashion Showcase, Friday, October 16th, offering unique access to exclusive merchandise and limited offerings, will be held in the stadium's south end zone patio before and during the game against Washington. There will be a window when the general public can attend before the event is open just for game attendees. Your forecast for the region coming up. I'm Laura Voluschko.
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5: Jam-ups both directions now along the Borman Expressway and the Gary and Lake Station corridors. Eastbound delays start right before Grant Street and continue until you get past Central Avenue. Westbound jam-ups start around Central Avenue until you get past Grant Street. So both directions in that same area. Also jamming up northbound on I-65 and that ramp connecting to westbound 8094 right now. 219-405-7743, our hotline. Scott Rosenberg, Region News Team Traffic.
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3: For Northwest Indiana, highs in the lower 70s this afternoon. East wind 5 to 10 miles per hour. Tonight, mostly cloudy skies with lows around the mid-50s. Friday, mostly cloudy with a high near 67. Partly cloudy Friday night, low around 50. Saturday, sunny with highs in the upper 60s. Saturday night, partly cloudy skies with a low near 50. For Sunday, mostly sunny with highs around 70. That's your region forecast.
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Yes, a much bigger variety of vintage classic rock includes Wishbone Ash. I love it. Blowing Free Like a Cornfield. Rock of the Region, X-Rock 1039. I'm Scott Rosenberg. Some traffic issues along the Borman Expressway. Either direction, we'll get you an update along with the news break. It's coming up next. It's the Stones first on the X.

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1: In Porter County, candidates will participate in a general candidate forum hosted by the Doonland Chamber of Commerce on Wednesday, October 7th from 9 a.m. to 11 a.m. at the Porter County Expo Center in Valparaiso. The event will offer guests the opportunity to meet and hear from the candidates representing the Doonland communities and the state of Indiana. The Doonland Chamber said the forum will be videotaped and shared with the community, and the event is free and open to the public, but registration is required as seating is limited. In Crown Point, the fire department on social media this week sent out thanks to UCAN, University of Chicago Aeromedical Network, for their help with training this week. You can see video of the helicopter on the Crown Point Fire Department Facebook page. Also in Crown Point, the fire department last week hosted the Indiana District 1 Urban Search and Rescue Technical Rescue Week, collaborating with departments from around the region for training exercises in locations across Lake and Porter counties. The beatification of Archbishop Fulton Sheen will take place this afternoon in St. Louis at the Dome at America's Center. An estimated 50,000 Catholics from around the world are expected to attend the beatification, which formally declares Archbishop Sheen as blessed in the eyes of the Church and moves him one step closer to sainthood. Pope Leo says the late Archbishop Sheen was a light of faith, hope, and love who brought the gospel to millions over radio and television. Sheen, born in 1895 in Illinois, became a prominent Catholic voice during the 1930s and 40s with his program, The Catholic Hour, on NBC Radio. In the 1950s, Sheen made the transition to television with his Emmy-winning show, Life is Worth Living. Your forecast for the region coming up. I'm Laura Voluschko.
2: I'm Scott Rosenberg with the Region News Traffic Update. We've got big delays through work zones along the Borman Expressway, both eastbound and westbound. Westbound starts around I-65 on over to about Klein Avenue. Eastbound starts around Burr Street on over to just before you get to Ripley Street in that Lake Station corridor. It's heavy. Bumper-to-bumper traffic. Stop and go mostly, a little bit of slow and go in there, so be careful. If traffic starts moving, you might be mashing on the brakes again quickly, suddenly. 219-405-7743, our hotline. Scott Rosenberg with the Region News Traffic Update.
1: For Northwest Indiana, highs around 70 this afternoon. Winds out of the east, 5 to 10 miles per hour. Tonight, mostly cloudy skies with lows around the lower 50s. East winds around 5 miles per hour. Mostly cloudy skies again for Friday with highs around the upper 60s. Friday night, a few clouds, lows in the upper 40s. Saturday, mostly sunny in the morning, then becoming partly cloudy, highs in the upper 60s with lows around 50 for Saturday night. That's your region forecast.
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0: Gun. That's Kiss. The Rock of the Region X Rock 103.9. I'm Scott Rosenberg. Mike Bonaventure is on his way in here to take you through the middle part of your day. We got Today in Rock History coming up in just a couple of minutes. Let's see here. News, traffic, and weather. Top of the hour. We'll get you up to the minute there with Laura Velushko. We got the national news on the way as well. Have a splendid day. The weather's certainly going to be nice enough for it.
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9: Here's a look at today, September 24th in rock history. Jimi Hendrix arrived at London's Heathrow Airport with his manager, Chas Chandler, today in 1966, with his guitar, a change of clothes, and not much else. Within days, the unknown guitarist would be on stage jamming with Eric Clapton and Cream. Today in 1967, Traffic, featuring Steve Winwood, Dave Mason, and Jim Capaldi, made their live debut at the Savile Theatre in London. They were still recording their debut at the time. And Nirvana's Nevermind was released today in 1991, entering the charts at number 144. The album would go on to sell 30 million copies and bring grunge to the mainstream. And that's a

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1: Some reporters from outlets banned from the White House are still being denied access this morning, despite a judge's order to reinstate access. Overnight, a judge ruled in favor of CNN, MS Now, and Politico. Last week, Trump restricted the outlets' access to the White House after accusing them of negative coverage. They sued. The White House television press pool stopped covering Trump's events, and an emergency hearing was held Wednesday. In his ruling, U.S. District Judge Tim Kelly ordered the administration to temporarily lift the ban. President Trump is planning an elaborate ceremony when Chinese President Xi Jinping arrives at the White House soon. Xi will be the guest at a state dinner that will also be attended by U.S. tech executives. Punk rock legend Dead Kennedys founding member East Bay Ray is dealing with Parkinson's disease. In a statement on Instagram, the band announced that the 67-year-old guitarist plans to continue performing for as long as he can. I'm Michael Kastner.
2: Indiana Governor Mike Braun Wednesday gave an update on the largest state-led debris removal operation in recent history following the August 2026 severe weather and flooding that impacted communities across Indiana. Braun said Indiana faced an unprecedented disaster and it demanded a quick and innovative response.
3: A total of 33 communities have engaged in the state-led debris removal. So that's a lot of towns and cities that were impacted. And like I say, 80,000 cubic yards of debris have been removed through the state-led operation.
2: As part of the federal major disaster declaration, the Federal Emergency Management Agency will reimburse 75% of eligible debris removal costs in the 11 counties currently approved for public assistance. Governor Braun announced that the state of Indiana will cover 75% of the remaining local share, meaning local governments will ultimately be responsible for 6.25% of eligible project costs. The Education Department is announcing FAFSA forms for the 2027 to 2028 school year are now open to students the earliest the forms have been available. Improvements to this year's applications include clearer language, an easier renewal process, and the ability to invite contributors via text. 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
5: I'm Scott Rosenberg with a Region News traffic update. Still jammed up good and tight for a long stretch, the Borman Expressway from about Central Avenue in that Lake Station area on over to about Klein Avenue. This is both directions, eastbound and westbound, jammed up through there. We've also got an accident on State Road 49 just north of the Couts area near 600 South, slowing things down in both directions there. Something you'd like to tell us now or throughout the day, give us a call, 219-405-7743. Scott Rosenberg with a Region News traffic update.
2: For Northwest Indiana, highs around 70 this afternoon. Winds out of the east 5 to 10 miles per hour. Tonight, mostly cloudy skies with lows around the lower 50s. East winds around 5 miles per hour. Mostly cloudy skies again for Friday with highs around the upper 60s. Friday night, a few clouds, lows in the upper 40s. Saturday, mostly sunny in the morning, then becoming partly cloudy, highs in the upper 60s, with lows around 50 for Saturday night. That's your region forecast.
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Tom Petty and the Heartbreakers, Refugee on the Rock of the Region, X-Rock 103.9. Bono with you here. Boy, we got quite a show for you today. We're going to have our Live at Lunch with Nirvana. That comes up about 12:20 today. Also, Quiet Riot will be the subject of our 2 at 2 at about 2:20 today. This hour, Pink Floyd on the way. We get to ZZ Top, Highway Band, Warren Zevon, some Dokken as well. Right now, Joe Cocker on the X.

0: Joe Cocker going all Fab Four on us from 1969's album With a Little Help from My Friends. That's Feeling All Right. Bono with you here. Hey, feeling really good on this, what is this, a Thursday already? How did we get here? My gosh, the weekend's just a day or so away. Well, whatever you have planned, make it a good one because the weather looks like it's going to hold out on us for once to be absolutely gorgeous in Northwest Indiana. Whatever you're doing, if you're doing it outside, I don't think you need to worry about it much at all. Pink Floyd and Elton John coming up.
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ZZ Top and the Rock of the Region, X-Rock 1039, Nasty Dogs and Funky Kings. Bono with you here. Well, the White Sox can punch their ticket to the postseason today through one of the following scenarios. They beat the Kansas City Royals this afternoon. Now, I really thought yesterday they were going to come through and beat them. I mean, Kansas City, hello, White Sox. It's a terrible team. You should be able to take those guys. Or if the Rangers lose to the Mets today, or if the Astros lose to the Oakland A's. So we'll see what happens. Also, they can still win the American League Central Division by winning the rest of the week. If they do that, well, then we'll hopefully win the division. Sounds exciting, does it not? Yeah, well, you know, after a couple of hundred season losses, I mean, you know, over the past couple of years, we're looking forward to something happening on the South Side. You know, and here's the thing. The best cure for the White Sox and what ails them is to win that division, because they'll get a little time off and they'll have home field advantage. That's the way to go, White Sox. Please do it. Here's Stevie Nicks on the X.

0: In Michigan City, the Franklin at 11th Street station was named the Large Population Project of the Year by the Mid-America Economic Development Council. The annual award highlights a collaborative project having significant and measurable impact on a city, county, or region. The $101 million mixed-use high-rise apartment community is adjacent to the South Shore station and part of Michigan City's transit-oriented development project. Economic Development Corporation, Michigan City Executive Director Clarence Hull said in a release, tours will be scheduled to offer a first-hand look at the development, and the first residents are moving in this fall. In Hammond, Mayor Thomas McDermott Jr. and the City of Hammond Mayor's Office of Economic Development invite the community to the city's 22nd annual job fair, happening today, Thursday, September 24th, 11 a.m. to 3 p.m. at the Hammond Civic Center. Numerous companies are scheduled to participate. Fall officially arrived Tuesday night, and region farmers markets will be wrapping up their 2026 season over the next few days and weeks. In Crown Point, the community is invited to stop by Bulldog Park for the final farmers market of the year this Saturday, September 26th. In Valparaiso, the farmers market continues on Tuesdays and Saturdays through October 10th, and Chesterton's European market is
1: the Borman Expressway from about Central Avenue in that Lake Station area on over to about Klein Avenue. This is both directions, eastbound and westbound. Jammed up through there. We've also got an accident on State Road 49 just north of the Couts area near 600 South, slowing things down in both directions there. Something you'd like to tell us now or throughout the day, give us a call, 219-405-7743. Scott Rosenberg with a Region News Traffic Update.
0: For Northwest Indiana, highs approaching 70 this afternoon, east winds 5 to 10 miles per hour. Tonight, mostly cloudy skies, lows around the mid-50s. East winds around 5 miles per hour. Mostly cloudy Friday, with highs around the upper 60s. Friday night, partly cloudy, lows near 50. Saturday, partly cloudy, with highs in the upper 60s. Sunday, partly cloudy, with highs in the upper 60s. That's your region forecast.
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0: Region Made Rock, that's up with the best of them. That's the Highway Band, Song for Michael, on the Rock of the Region, X-Rock 103.9. Bonnie with you here. Yeah, that's a good one. And you can actually see the Highway Band live, and maybe they'll do that one for you. They're going to be at Duffy's Place in Valpo, Saturday, October 24th at 8 o'clock. So head on down to Duffy's and have a good time over there and see the Highway Band. Play some region rock and much more. The Doors before that, Back Door Man. Bonnie with you here. Warren Zevon on the way. We'll go to the 80s with Dokken. Also, just after 11, we'll have our history mystery.
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1: President Trump is welcoming Chinese President Xi Jinping to the White House this morning. Xi will be the guest at a state dinner that will also be attended by U.S. tech executives. You won't see or hear that arrival because some reporters from outlets banned from the White House have still been denied access this morning despite a judge's order to reinstate access. Overnight, a judge ruled in favor of CNN, MS Now, and Politico. Last week, President Trump restricted the outlets' access to the White House after accusing them of negative coverage. They sued. The White House television press pool stopped covering Trump's events, and an emergency hearing was held Wednesday. In the ruling, the judge ordered the administration to temporarily lift the ban. The outlets now are calling for another emergency hearing over still being denied access, and the judge has given the White House until 12:30 to comply. Legal analyst Misty Maris.
2: The next step would be for the judge to ask the administration, why are you not abiding by the court order?
1: I'm Michael Kastner.
3: In Hammond, Mayor Thomas McDermott Jr. and the City of Hammond Mayor's Office of Economic Development invite the community to the city's 22nd annual job fair happening today, Thursday, September 24th, 11 a.m. to 3 p.m. at the Hammond Civic Center. Numerous companies are scheduled to participate. The Bank of America Chicago Marathon returns Sunday, October 11th. Organizers say more than 200,000 people applied for a chance to take part in the event's 48th running, and those who secured an entry will join another record-breaking field with more than 55,000 participants from around the world expected to cross the finish line in Grant Park. They also say this year's marathon marks a sustainability milestone with the introduction of on-course water refill stations in partnership with Culligan International, allowing participants to refill personal hydration gear on course while reducing plastic waste. A nor'easter in Boston's forecast is leading Major League Baseball to adjust the Red Sox season-ending series against the Chicago Cubs. The three-game set will start Friday with a split doubleheader, moving Sunday's game into the matinee spot, with Saturday's game played as scheduled. Your forecast for the region coming up. I'm Laura Velushko.
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5: Alicia Toussaint with the region traffic update. We still got traffic all bottled up on the westbound side of 8094, especially between I-65 and the state line. Traffic is just crawling along at best at times there. All lanes backed up westbound side of 8094. Looks like they're doing some road work. Eastbound side between Kennedy Avenue and Broadway, still finding some heavy traffic. Not nearly as bad, though, as on the westbound side. Lots of heavy traffic as well. US 30 in the Dyer-Shererville area. People getting off of 8094, so be careful there. 219-405-7743 is our hotline. Alicia Tassone with a region traffic update.
3: For Northwest Indiana, highs in the lower 70s this afternoon. East wind 5 to 10 miles per hour. Tonight, mostly cloudy skies with lows around the mid-50s. Friday, mostly cloudy with a high near 67. Partly cloudy Friday night, low around 50. Saturday, sunny with highs in the upper 60s. Saturday night, partly cloudy skies with a low near 50. For Sunday, mostly sunny, with highs around 70. That's your region forecast.
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Talk Dirty to Me from Poison on the Rock of the Region, X-Rock 103.9. The band's leader and frontman, Brett Michaels, going to be live at Amplified out at Founders Square Amphitheater in Portage. That's going to be October 16th at 5 o'clock. $30 for a ticket, you know? Go, go, go. Get a chance to see Brett Michaels. If you've never seen him, he's always a ton oh, fun. Boston coming up this hour. Santana. We'll get to Rush, a little Foreigner as well, as we play vintage rock on your radio all day long here on the X. Right now, we have our history mystery. On this date, back in 2009, Ozzy took to social media via Twitter to announce something that it took 1974 to acquire. Yeah, he'd been seeking to acquire this particular thing since 1974. On this date back in 2009, he finally got it. What was it? No Googling. We'll let you know in just a little bit. Here's the Fab Four on the

0: The Beatles on the Rock of the Region, X Rock 1039. Hello, goodbye. We just recently said hello to Alice Cooper. He's back here on the X, 7 to midnight, Monday through Saturday, with Alice's Attic. Always a lot of fun. Great tunes and just fun stuff from Alice Cooper tonight. Our history mystery answer for this morning: in 2009, Ozzy Osbourne announced via Twitter something that it took since 1974 to acquire. What was it? Well, he announced via Twitter that he'd passed his driving test and was now, for the first time in his 60 years of life, a licensed driver. Did he need it? I don't know. I mean, seems like everybody else drove him around, but hey, good for Ozzy.
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One of the greats to perform at Woodstock, it's Santana with his Hope You're Feeling Better from Abraxas from 1970. 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It's BethelWoodsCenter.org, BethelWoodsCenter.org. It'll take you right to an area where you can find out more about all the performers at Woodstock. Santana's there, day two, performer three, and they really have a blow-by-blow about what happened, that performance at Woodstock. It's really cool. Black Crowes in Boston. Before that, Bono with you here. Birthday shout-outs coming up at 12:10 today. 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

0: The South Shoreline says beginning at 4 a.m. this Saturday, September 26th through 4 a.m. Monday, September 28th, passengers utilizing Millennium Station on Saturday and Sunday will temporarily board and detrain from the Metra Depot located northwest of the South Shoreline platform. A service advisory said Metra will be performing overhead wire work in the South Shoreline Depot. The commuter rail said after 4 a.m. Monday, September 28th, all weekday passengers will return to utilizing the South Shoreline platform. Sunday night's overtime thriller between the Indianapolis Colts and Kansas City Chiefs in Kansas City drew a massive television audience. NBC Sports says 24.3 million people tuned in, making it the network's most watched Week 2 Sunday Night Football broadcast since 2015. It'll also go down as the fourth most viewed overtime game in the program's 22-season run. In West Lafayette, Purdue University says football fans will be treated to a one-of-a-kind shopping experience at Ross-Ade Stadium next month. The Boilermaker Fashion Showcase, Friday, October 16th, offering unique access to exclusive merchandise and limited offerings, will be held in the stadium's south end zone patio before and during the game against Washington. There will be a window when the general public can attend before the event is open just for game attendees. The cost of a Disney Plus subscription is going up. Monica Nelson has more.
1: 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Meanwhile, the ad-supported tier going up to $12.49 a month, that's a 50-cent increase. This marks the fourth price hike in 4 years for Disney+. Existing subscribers will see the increase on their next monthly bill. I'm Monica Nelson.
0: Your forecast for the region coming up. I'm Laura Velushko.
2: Alicia, to some of the region traffic updates. Still finding traffic all jammed up. Westbound side of 80-94, especially between I-65 and Klein Avenue. Watch out for traffic just crawling along at times. Eastbound, still finding some moderate volume as well through that same stretch. And then eastbound on the toll road, you're going to be hitting the brakes past the I-65 interchange and over towards the Portage Toll Plaza. Finding a lot of heavy traffic there, as well as eastbound I-94 with road work approaching State Road 49. Also slowing things down. 219-405-7743 is our hotline. Alicia Tassone with a region traffic update.
0: For Northwest Indiana, highs around the upper 60s today. Winds out of the east 5 to 10 miles per hour. Tonight, mostly cloudy, lows in the mid 50s. Mostly cloudy again Friday with highs in the upper 60s. And Friday night, partly cloudy skies, lows in the upper 40s. Saturday, mostly sunny skies in the morning, then becoming partly cloudy, highs in the upper 60s. Sunday, partly cloudy, with highs again around the upper 60s. That's your region forecast.
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0: 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Bono with you here. Hey, Rock the Legion coming this Saturday out at American Legion Post 440, featuring 90s cover band Star 69 and Region performer Rick Zuccarelli. Doors open at 6. Show begins at 7. Scott still has another pair of tickets to give you tomorrow. Once again, that's Rock the Legion, American Legion Post 440 in DeMont this Saturday. We've got Supertramp and CCR coming up.
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1: Reporters are starting to regain access to the White House after a judge ordered the Trump administration to reinstate their access. Overnight, a judge ruled in favor of CNN, MS Now, and Politico after the outlets sued the administration over being banned from covering President Trump's events. Today, the outlets called for another emergency hearing over still being denied despite the ruling. Last week, Trump restricted the outlets' access to the White House after accusing them of creating fake news and negative coverage. President Trump says the U.S. and China are working together to forge a better future for both nations. He welcomed Chinese President Xi Jinping today for his first visit in over a decade. Later today, Xi will be the guest at a state dinner that will also be attended by U.S. tech executives. Trump and Xi's meeting comes as the U.S. and China extended their trade truce until January 10th. Those along the northeast coast are preparing for an early season nor'easter this weekend. Forecasters say the storm will build up strength over the ocean near the mid-Atlantic states and is expected to head north towards New England. I'm Chris Caraggio.
2: In Indianapolis, the Indiana Broadband Office Wednesday announced the results of the 18th round of the Indiana Connectivity Program, awarding over $133,000 to expand broadband access to 28 households in 15 counties, including Elkhart, Carroll, and Tippecanoe in northern Indiana. As of round 18, the program has allocated over $14 million to provide service to more than 3,600 households, businesses, and community anchor institutions across the state. Unserved or underserved home or business owners can apply by entering their information into the portal to initiate their interest in receiving broadband service. In northwest and west central Indiana, evening lane closures will impact both directions of I-65 in Jasper and White counties starting next month. NDOT says intermittent evening lane closures between US 231 and US 24 will begin on or after Wednesday evening, October 7th, for pavement patching. Construction is expected to last until mid-November, but is weather-dependent and subject to change. September is World Alzheimer's Month, which includes a campaign to raise awareness of Alzheimer's disease. More than 7 million Americans are living with the disease, according to the Alzheimer's Association. The Lake County Walk to End Alzheimer's is this Sunday, September 27th, at the Lake County Fairgrounds in Crown Point. The Porter County Walk is Sunday, October 18th, in downtown Valparaiso. The LaPorte County Walk is Saturday, October 3rd, in Michigan City. Your forecast for the region coming up. I'm Laura Velushko.
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4: Alicia, to some of the region traffic update, we still have some heavy traffic, but seeing it lighten up just a bit on the westbound side of 8094. Between I-65 and the state line, still watch out for traffic moving under posted speeds. Eastbound looking a lot better with just a couple of pockets of heavier traffic there. Then eastbound on the toll road, still hitting the brakes, approaching the Portage Toll Plaza. Also eastbound side of I-94, between US 20 and Burns Harbor and through that work zone past the Chesterton Way Station. Traffic very slow moving today along the eastbound side of I-94. And also watch out for a crash on the westbound side of US 30 just before Taft Street in the Merrillville area, causing slowdowns there. 219-405-7743 is our hotline. Alicia Tassone with a region traffic update.
5: This is Region News TV meteorologist Matt Lynch with a look at your forecast for Northwest Indiana. Sunshine, high clouds, that's what we're dealing with here throughout the remainder of the day. Temperatures really comfortable, up near 70, just really pleasant fall weather around here. Tonight, some high clouds around, we're back into the mid-50s, and more of the same tomorrow. Sunshine, high wispy clouds overhead, temperatures in the upper 60s. As we look ahead to the weekend, there's going to be a big system off the eastern seaboard. It's even moved the Cubs and the Boston Red Sox series two games to Friday. That's how big this system is going to be. A lot of wind, rain, and coastal flooding for them. Why does that matter here in Indiana? Well, the whole system out there is so big that it's going to pause our weather here across the Great Lakes. And so we're going to be stuck with the same forecast Saturday, Sunday with sunshine and high clouds. Temperatures up near 70. That system will depart. Everything will get moving again next week. That means we bring in our next front. Probably Tuesday into Wednesday, we'll be dealing with some rain at some point. I'm meteorologist Matt Wintz for Region News.
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Jimi Hendrix, Purple Haze on the Rock of the Region, X-Rock 103.9. Bono with you here. We have our Live at Lunch coming up in just a bit with Nirvana. Two tasty live tracks from them. Jethro Tull, Pink Floyd. We'll get to Queen and the crew as well. Right now, our birthday shout-outs for this Thursday, September 24th, 2026. Let's see here. So celebrities having birthdays today. Emmy Award-winning actor Gordon Clapp is 78 today. Gordon, NYPD Blue. Lots of other things, too. Actress Harriet Walter is 76. Law & Order UK. Star Wars The Force Awakens. Downton Abbey. Actor Kevin Sorbo is 68. Well, of course, he was Hercules. Actress Nia Vardalos is 64. She's known for, of course, My Big Fat Greek Wedding. Chef Robert Irvine is 61 today. I'm looking. Oh, former wrestler Stephanie McMahon is 50 today. I'm looking. I think that's about it. Now, locally, we have a couple of birthdays. Rena Hedrick says, happy birthday, Sarah Lewis and Hebron. Love Mom, Lindsay, and Elijah. Hey there, Sarah. Hope you have a good day today. Cole Krupa says his is today as well. Cole, are you related to Gene Krupa, the famous drummer? Interesting. He's got relatives around here, I think. Hey, all of you having a birthday today, hope you have a wonderful birthday. Enjoy it. And you know what's cool about your birthday? Yum, yum. You get to eat all the cake, so eat it. Here are the Police on the X.

0: 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We have our Live at Lunch coming up here in just a bit. We'll have two tasty tracks from Nirvana today. That's next right here on the X.
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It's our Live at Lunch here on the X, celebrating Nirvana today. Of course, that smells like teen spirit. On this date back in 1991, along with Red Hot Chili Peppers, Blood Sugar Sex Magik, and Bryan Adams, Waking Up the Neighbors was Nevermind, that masterpiece from grunge rockers Nirvana. Let's continue. It's again off of Nevermind. This is Lithium. It's a live track on the X.

0: Far Behind from Candlebox on the Rock of the Region, X-Rock 103.9, our 50-50 Friday tomorrow. 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
1: Really don't mind if you sit this one out.

0: as a break.
1: The South Shoreline says beginning at 4 a.m. this Saturday, September 26th through 4 a.m. Monday, September 28th, passengers utilizing Millennium Station on Saturday and Sunday will temporarily board and detrain from the Metra Depot located northwest of the South Shoreline platform. A service advisory said Metra will be performing overhead wire work in the South Shoreline Depot. The commuter rail said after 4 a.m. Monday, September 28th, all weekday passengers will return to utilizing the South Shoreline platform. Sunday night's overtime thriller between the Indianapolis Colts and Kansas City Chiefs in Kansas City drew a massive television audience. NBC Sports says 24.3 million people tuned in, making it the network's most-watched Week 2 Sunday Night Football broadcast since 2015. It'll also go down as the fourth most-viewed overtime game in the program's 22-season run. In West Lafayette, Purdue University says football fans will be treated to a one-of-a-kind shopping experience at Ross-Ade Stadium next month. The Boilermaker Fashion Showcase, Friday, October 16th, offering unique access to exclusive merchandise and limited offerings, will be held in the stadium's south end zone patio before and during the game against Washington. There will be a window when the general public can attend before the event is open just for game attendees. The cost of a Disney Plus subscription is going up. Monica Nelson has more.
2: Bloomberg reporting an ad-free premium subscription now costs $21.49 a month, a jump of $2.50. Meanwhile, the ad-supported tier going up to $12.49 a month, that's a 50-cent increase. This marks the fourth price hike in 4 years for Disney+. Existing subscribers will see the increase on their next monthly bill. I'm Monica Nelson.
1: Your forecast for the region coming up. I'm Laura Volushko.
3: Leisha, to some of the region traffic update. Crews now on the eastbound side of 8094 doing some roving road work in the right couple of lanes near the state line and continuing now towards Calumet Avenue. So watch out for the heavy traffic backing up there as everybody having to get out of those lanes. Crews are working in eastbound near the state line. Westbound delays still between I-65 and the state line as well. 219-405-7743 is our hotline. Leisha, to some of the region traffic update.
1: For northwest Indiana, highs around 70 this afternoon. Winds out of the east 5 to 10 miles per hour. Tonight, mostly cloudy skies with lows around the lower 50s. East winds around 5 miles per hour. Mostly cloudy skies again for Friday with highs around the upper 60s. Friday night, a few clouds, lows in the upper 40s. Saturday, mostly sunny in the morning, then becoming partly cloudy, highs in the upper 60s with lows around 50 for Saturday night. That's your region forecast.
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0: Deepwater Band on the Rock of the Region, X-Rock 103.9, Saturday, November 7th on the main stage at Hard Rock Live in Gary. Local 395 of the Iron Workers presents Rock the Region. It's going to feature headliners, the Deepwater Band, also Chester Brown and Salamander Drake. 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
3: Here's a look at today, September 24th in rock history. Jimi Hendrix arrived at London's Heathrow Airport with his manager, Chas Chandler, today in 1966. With his guitar, a change of clothes, and not much else. Within days, the unknown guitarist would be on stage jamming with Eric Clapton and Cream. Today in 1967, Traffic featuring Steve Winwood, Dave Mason, and Jim Capaldi made their live debut at the Savile Theater in London. They were still recording their debut at the time. And Nirvana's Nevermind was released today in 1991, entering the charts at number 144. The album would go on to sell 30 million copies and bring grunge to the mainstream. And that's a look at today, September 24th in rock history.
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1: Reporters are starting to regain access to the White House after a judge ordered the Trump administration to reinstate their access. Overnight, a judge ruled in favor of CNN, MSNBC, and Politico after the outlets sued the administration over being banned from covering President Trump's events. Today, the outlets called for another emergency hearing because they were still being denied, despite the ruling. Last week, Trump restricted the outlets' access to the White House after accusing them of creating fake news and negative coverage. President Trump welcomed Chinese President Xi Jinping for his first visit in over a decade. Later today, Xi will be the guest at a state dinner that will also be attended by U.S. tech executives. The two leaders will also visit the National Archives tomorrow. Trump and Xi's meeting comes as the U.S. and China extended their trade truce until January 10th. Today in New York City, Israeli Prime Minister Benjamin Netanyahu will deliver remarks at the UN General Assembly. The NYPD is preparing for large protests in Midtown Manhattan. I'm Chris Caraggio.
2: In Indianapolis, the Indiana Broadband Office Wednesday announced the results of the 18th round of the Indiana Connectivity Program, awarding over $133,000 to expand broadband access to 28 households in 15 counties, including Elkhart, Carroll, and Tippecanoe in northern Indiana. As of round 18, the program has allocated over $14 million to provide service to more than 3,600 households, businesses, and community anchor institutions across the state. Unserved or underserved home or business owners can apply by entering their information into the portal to initiate their interest in receiving broadband service. In northwest and west central Indiana, evening lane closures will impact both directions of I-65 in Jasper and White counties starting next month. NDOT says intermittent evening lane closures between U.S. 231 and U.S. 24 will begin on or after Wednesday evening, October 7th, for pavement patching. Construction is expected to last until mid-November, but is weather-dependent and subject to change. September is World Alzheimer's Month, which includes a campaign to raise awareness of Alzheimer's disease. More than 7 million Americans are living with the disease, according to the Alzheimer's Association. The Lake County Walk to End Alzheimer's is this Sunday, September 27th, at the Lake County Fairgrounds in Crown Point. The Porter County Walk is Sunday, October 18th, in downtown Valparaiso. The LaPorte County Walk is Saturday, October 3rd, in Michigan City. Your forecast for the region coming up. I'm Laura Volushko.
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4: Alicia DeSalle with a region traffic update. We still have crews working on the eastbound side of 8094 with roving work there right now just before Klein Avenue. Traffic is really stacking up all the way back into the Illinois side onto the tri-state. We still have some heavy traffic as well westbound between I-65 and Kennedy Avenue, but they're working eastbound right now, again, between Kennedy and Klein off to the right, and it's really jamming up traffic there. 219-405-7743 is our hotline. Alicia DeSalle with a region traffic update.
2: For northwest Indiana, highs approaching 70 this afternoon, east winds 5 to 10 miles per hour. Tonight, mostly cloudy skies, lows around the mid-50s, east winds around 5 miles per hour. Mostly cloudy Friday, with highs around the upper 60s. Friday night, partly cloudy, lows near 50. Saturday, partly cloudy, with highs in the upper 60s. Sunday, partly cloudy, with highs in the upper 60s. That's your region forecast.
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Hey, money, two tickets to paradise on the Rock of the Region. X-Rock 103.9 blows two tickets to paradise are going to cost you lots more, aren't they? Yeah, you snowbirds that are going to warm weather locations like Florida and the Caribbean and whatever else, boy, I have a feeling that those plane tickets are going to be expensive. T-Rex coming up this hour, 10cc. We'll get to Red Rider, some region rock with Salamander Drake, too. Right now, it's Tesla on the X.

0: Tesla off their album, The Great Radio Controversy, Love Song on the Rock of the Region. X-Rock 103.9, Bono with you here. Hey, the American Heart Association has their heart walk this Saturday beginning at 9 a.m. out at Coffee Creek in Chesterton. You know, 9 out of 10 people who suffer cardiac arrest outside the hospital die. 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

10cc from 1973, that's Rubber Bullets, ZZ Top, T-Rex before that. Bono with you here. We have our 2 at 2 coming up with Quiet Riot. They've got a new singer. We'll tell you about them. Right now it's Yes on the X.

0: In Gary, the South Shore Convention and Visitors Authority says it honored 15 Northwest Indiana hospitality heroes Wednesday during its 20th annual awards ceremony at Hard Rock Casino, Northern Indiana. The ROSE, Recognition of Service Excellence Awards, celebrate exceptional frontline employees, while the RISE, Recognition of Industry Success and Excellence Awards, recognize managerial staff or past ROSE recipients. The Convention and Visitors Authority says it received more than 80 nominations this year. Traditional holiday shopping usually starts the day after Thanksgiving, but some people can't wait that long and forget where they put the gifts. Bree Tennis with the consequence of shopping early.
1: Bankrate says 34% of shoppers start buying holiday presents before October. It beats markups and sellouts, but it can come with misplaced items. Because when you shop early, you need a good hiding place. Inside suitcases, top shelves of the closet, under beds. But 55% of parents say they've forgotten where they hid them and end up buying more. To avoid that, experts say, drop a tracker in your hiding space. I'm Bree Tennis.
0: In Crown Point, the fire department on social media sent out thanks to UCAN, University of Chicago Aero Medical Network, for their help with training this week. You can see video of the helicopter on the Crown Point Fire Department Facebook page. Also in Crown Point, the fire department last week hosted the Indiana District 1 Urban Search and Rescue Technical Rescue Week, collaborating with departments from around the region for training exercises in locations across Lake and Porter counties. For the Region News Team, I'm Mike Bonaventura. For Northwest Indiana, this afternoon, mostly cloudy, will reach a high of around 68. Tonight, mostly cloudy and cool, low of 56. For Friday, mostly cloudy, a high of 67. Friday night, partly cloudy, low of 50. And Saturday, mostly sunny, a high of 69. We'll have a low of 51 with mostly cloudy skies on Saturday night. Mostly sunny Sunday, high again 69.
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0: says the world is lacking great instrumentals like that one from Salamander Drake. They're part of our Rock the Region show, Saturday, November 7th, out at the Hard Rock. That's called Martinis with Jack. It was released in 2025, and it just puts atmosphere on high alert, does it not? That's cool stuff. I think perfect for the Halloween season, right? Red Rider, Lunatic Fringe, Bonnie with you here. You can see Salamander Drake also at 41 North Tavern with Nomad Planets in St. John, Saturday, October 24th. Led Zeppelin coming up. We'll get to David Bowie, too.
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2: Reporters have regained access to the White House. This comes after a judge ordered the Trump administration to reinstate them. Overnight, the judge ruled in favor of CNN, MS Now, and Politico after the outlet sued the administration over being banned from covering President Trump's events. Late last week, Trump announced that he was barring the three outlets because of what he called negative coverage. President Trump welcomed Chinese President Xi Jinping to the White House today. Later on, Xi will be the guest at a state dinner that will also be attended by U.S. tech executives. Trump and Xi's meeting comes as the U.S. and China extended their trade truce until January 10th. Theranos founder Elizabeth Holmes has been approved for placement at a halfway house. ABC News reports she'll be transferred in August of next year. She's expected to serve 2.5 years before her projected release. Holmes surrendered to federal prison in May of 2023 after being sentenced for defrauding investors with false claims about her company's blood testing technology. I'm Chris Caraccio.
3: In Gary, Mayor Eddie Melton last week issued an executive order establishing a one-year moratorium on the development of new data center facilities within the city. In a news release, the city said it will use the one-year period to engage residents, businesses, utility and infrastructure stakeholders, technology experts, economic development organizations, and other relevant partners as it evaluates the proper framework for future data center development in Gary. Gary currently has no data centers operating within the city. Sunday night's overtime thriller between the Indianapolis Colts and Kansas City Chiefs in Kansas City drew a massive television audience. NBC Sports says 24.3 million people tuned in, making it the network's most watched two-week Sunday night football broadcast since 2015. It'll also go down as the fourth most viewed overtime game in the program's 22-season run. A nor'easter in Boston's forecast is leading Major League Baseball to adjust the Red Sox season-ending series against the Cubs. The three-game set will start Friday with a split doubleheader, moving Sunday's game into the matinee spot with Saturday's game played as scheduled. For the Region News Team, I'm Mike Bonaventura.
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3: For Northwest Indiana, this afternoon, mostly cloudy. We'll reach a high of around 68 tonight. Mostly cloudy and cool, low of 56 for Friday. Mostly cloudy, a high of 67. Friday night, partly cloudy, low of 50. And Saturday, mostly sunny, a high of 69. We'll have a low of 51 with mostly cloudy skies on Saturday night. Mostly sunny Sunday, high again 69.
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of the Silver Bullet Band, Ramblin' Gamblin' Man on the Rock of the Region, X-Rock 103.9. We have our 2 at 2 coming up in just a little bit, featuring Quiet Riot. We'll tell you more about that. Kiss on the way this hour, Beatles. We'll get to something region-made with Allison's Mailbox. Little Elton John, too. Right now, it's Rush on the X.

chapter. I find what I'm after. It's changing.

0: Fly by night from Rush on the Rock of the Region, X Rock 1039. Bono with you here. Quiet Riot coming up with our 2 of 2 today. We'll get one live track from them and one studio track as well. John Tora was chosen as the new lead singer of Quiet Riot. He's 23 years old from Long Island. He beat out hundreds of vocalists for the job. He's replacing Jizzy Pearl, who left the band to pursue other opportunities, whatever that means. The band members say Tora's videos were outstanding, but when he stepped into the room for his audition, he blew them away with an authentic sound that brings their music to life the way it's meant to be heard. So he'll join Quiet Riot on the road this fall. Our 2 of 2 with the band coming up next on the X.
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2: 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And Chester Brown.
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ACDC's Bad Boy Boogie on the Rock of the Region, X-Rock 103.9. Don't forget, KB has your ACDC High Voltage Track of the Day coming up today at 5:05 right here on the X. Here

0: In Indianapolis, Governor Mike Braun today celebrated the opening of the new Indiana State Archives building in downtown Indianapolis alongside members of the Indiana Department of Administration, Indiana Archives and Records Administration, and project partners. Located at 350 West Ohio Street on the Indiana Government Center campus, the new facility provides a permanent home for more than 200 years of Indiana history and was designed to meet the specialized needs of the State Archives and its collections. The State Archives is Indiana's official repository for state records of permanent historical value. Its collections include government, court, military, and land records, along with maps, photographs, and other materials documenting Indiana and its people. Governor Braun commented, "Indiana's history is an important part of America's story, and this new State Archives building will ensure that story is preserved and accessible for generations to come." In Lake County, Purdue Federal Credit Union announces the opening of a new ATM that includes video teller technology at Purdue University Northwest Hammond campus. A news release says the interactive video teller connects members to a live representative on screen so they can complete many of the same transactions they'd handle at a branch. Purdue Federal said the ATM and video teller are now open to the public and members of the community are welcome to stop by and see the new technology firsthand. In Porter County's Westchester Township near Chesterton, the Highway Department says part of County Road 1050 North will be closed for about a month. The full closure on 1050 North between 50 West and 125 West is set to begin Monday, September 28th and continue through Friday, October 23rd for road reconstruction. For the Region News Team, I'm Mike Bonaventura. For Northwest Indiana, this afternoon, mostly cloudy, will reach a high of around 68. Tonight, mostly cloudy and cool, low of 56. For Friday, mostly cloudy, a high of 67. Friday night, partly cloudy, low of 50. And Saturday, mostly sunny, a high of 69. We'll have a low of 51 with mostly cloudy skies on Saturday night. Mostly sunny Sunday, high again 69.
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0: Allison's Mailbox from their album, what else? Highland on the Rock of the Region, X-Rock 103.9. Those guys were just everywhere back in the day around here, playing out live, and it's a great track from them. The Beatles, Can't Buy Me Love. Bono with you here. Aerosmith coming up. We'll get to Elton John as well. And KB comes up after 3 today.
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1: Israeli Prime Minister Benjamin Netanyahu said those who walked out on him today at the UN General Assembly are, quote, moral cowards. Several delegations got up and left. As he began his speech, Netanyahu called it ironic that Israel's actions against Iran helped protect many of the countries whose delegations walked out. The Israeli leader also went after New York City Mayor Zoran Mamdani in his speech, saying Jewish people no longer feel safe in his city. Large crowds of protesters gathered outside the UN to protest Netanyahu's appearance, with some being arrested. Reporters are regaining access to the White House after a judge ordered the Trump administration to reinstate their access. Overnight, a judge ruled in favor of CNN, MS Now, and Politico after the outlets sued the administration over being banned from covering President Trump's events. Today, the outlets called for another emergency hearing because they were still being denied despite the ruling. Last week, Trump restricted the outlets' access to the White House after accusing them of negative coverage. I'm Chris Caraggio.
2: Health officials are warning of possible multiple measles exposure at Chicago's Union Station. Likely exposures were on September 10th between 10:25 a.m. and 3:30 p.m., September 12th from 8:45 p.m. to midnight, and September 13th between 1:40 p.m. and 9 p.m. People who may have been exposed should monitor themselves for symptoms. In Valparaiso, the Valparaiso Police Department says it is accepting resumes for crossing guard positions. The assignment requires morning and afternoon availability and will involve covering crossings daily. Crossing guards assist students in safely crossing streets at designated intersections throughout the city of Valparaiso. Those interested are asked to submit a resume by email no later than October 9th at 4 p.m. for consideration.

0: Asian.
1: In northwest and west central Indiana, evening lane closures will impact both directions of I-65 in Jasper and White County starting next month. NDOT says intermittent evening lane closures between US 24 and US 231 will begin on or after Wednesday, October 7th for pavement patching. Construction is expected to last until mid-November, but is weather dependent and subject to change. For the Region News Team, I'm Mike Bonaventura.
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1: For northwest Indiana, this afternoon, mostly cloudy, will reach a high of around 68. Tonight, mostly cloudy and cool, low of 56. For Friday, mostly cloudy, a high of 67. Friday night, partly cloudy, low of 50. And Saturday, mostly sunny, a high of 69. We'll have a low of 51 with mostly cloudy skies on Saturday night. Mostly sunny Sunday, high again 69.
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0: Going through the past darkly with the Stones and Honky Tonk Women. It's the Rock of the Region, X-Rock 103.9. KB moving in 12 minutes past 3 o'clock with a little bit of haze in the air in downtown Crown Point, a temperature of 70 degrees. As the clouds hopefully moving out of here toward the end of the day tomorrow and looking pretty clear for the weekend and a gorgeous fall weather weekend on tap. Keep it right here. Before the Stones, we heard Styx getting us going here on the program today. Right back, we come with Triumph and an X-Rock Lost Classic straight away for you.
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Our latest X-Rock 103.9 Lost Classic. Yeah, Atlanta Rhythm Section from the Champagne Jam album, Imaginary Lover, a top 10 hit back in 1978. KB going through the stacks and spinning them for you here on a Thursday afternoon with temperatures just feeling amazing out there. Could deal with a little more sunshine, I'll be honest with you, but hopefully for the weekend we'll get exactly that with fall-like temperatures. We'll check our forecast on the way. A full update from the region news team is on the way. And with stuff cropping out there on the roadways, Alicia Tassone keeping us informed in the traffic center. Our latest region news update coming your way after Whitesnake.

0: In LaPorte County, Wanata's 32nd Annual Scarecrow Festival is coming up this weekend. Mark Edward Willows has more in this region news spotlight.
1: Looking for something fun to do on a fall weekend with small-town charm? September the 25th through the 27th, the Wanata Scarecrow Festival is for you. Alyssa Clemens, committee member, tells more.
2: We'd like to invite you all out to our great fall festival downtown Wanata, Indiana. 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We have food trucks. 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
0: U2 will release their next album this fall, and it'll feature the late Dolly Parton. Jennifer Polsoni reports.
3: In the silence, the devil rock and roll.
4: The Irish Rockers will drop Carnival de Luz on November 12th. The last track on the album is a duet with Bono and Parton, which the band says turned out to be the country icon's final vocal performance. It'll mark U2's first full-length release in 9 years. The new single from the album Silencio, out now. I'm Jennifer Polsoni.
0: 3 in 4 Americans report some level of fear and concern regarding AI technology and its growth and development. That's according to a new poll from CNN. The remaining quarter said they feel hope and excitement over AI development. This is tech industry leaders and lawmakers call for artificial intelligence development to slow as new guardrails are put in place. For the Region News Team, I'm Mike Bonaventura. For Northwest Indiana, mostly cloudy with a low around 56 tonight. East winds, very light, about 5 miles per hour. Mostly cloudy Friday with a high near 66. Calm winds early in the day, becoming east-northeasterly around 5 miles per hour in the afternoon. Partly cloudy Friday night, a low of 49, and sunny on Saturday with a high near 69. Partly cloudy Saturday night, low around 50.
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0: From Kansas's second studio release song for America, The Devil Game, here on the Rock of the Region. 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
2: Reporters have regained access to the White House. This comes after a judge ordered the Trump administration to reinstate them. Overnight, the judge ruled in favor of CNN, MS Now, and Politico after the outlet sued the administration over being banned from covering President Trump's events. Late last week, Trump announced that he was barring the three outlets because of what he called negative coverage. President Trump welcomed Chinese President Xi Jinping to the White House today. Later on, Xi will be the guest at a state dinner that will also be attended by U.S. tech executives. Trump and Xi's meeting comes as the U.S. and China extended their trade truce until January 10th. A new study is linking Medicaid expansion to better outcomes for older adult cancer patients living in low-income areas. The expansion started under the Affordable Care Act more than a decade ago. Researchers at the American Cancer Society are finding the expansion has resulted in earlier cancer diagnoses. They analyzed National Cancer Database information from nearly 1.5 million people aged 65 and older in low-income communities. I'm Chris Caraccio.
3: The Chicago White Sox secured a Major League Baseball playoff spot in the postseason this afternoon by beating the Kansas City Royals, and the Chicago Cubs did the same by beating Miami at Wrigley Field this afternoon. In Porter County, candidates will participate in a general candidate forum hosted by the Dunlin Chamber of Commerce Wednesday, October 7th from 9 a.m. to 11 a.m. at the Porter County Expo Center in Valparaiso. The event will offer guests the opportunity to meet and hear from candidates representing the Dunlin communities and the state of Indiana. The forum will be videotaped and shared with the community. The event is free and open to the public, but registration is required as seating is limited. In Porter County, Indiana Dunes State Park says a large portion of Trail 10 has been cleared and visitors can now hike Trail 10 from the Nature Center and return on Trail 9. An update from the state park also said Trail 2, including Boardwalk, remains closed after the August severe weather. On their Facebook page is a map with details. Anyone with questions is asked to call or visit the Nature Center. In Lake County, two region historians will do a book signing this weekend. Local writers Kenneth Schoon and Joseph S. Peet will appear from 11:30 a.m. to 2 p.m. Saturday, September 26th at Miles Books in downtown Highland. Schoon, professor emeritus at IU Northwest, where he taught

0: for more than 40 years, has written several books about the history of Northwest Indiana and greater Chicagoland. Pete is a longtime author and reporter and columnist who has lectured widely at historical societies, libraries, and museums across Northwest Indiana. For the Region News Team, I'm Mike Bonaventura.
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2: Checking in on the roads, watch out for heavy traffic with that road work again today. Southbound side of I-65 approaching 109th Avenue, very backed up again on the ramp and then onto I-65, especially that right lane. Southbound again, slowing down, hitting the brakes south of 93rd Avenue. Northbound in that area running along smoothly. Pretty slow down again, southbound 65 just off of 80-94. We've got slowdowns eastbound 80-94 due to a crash past Central Avenue. Moderate volume though all the way from the state line past I-65, moving under posted speeds. Westbound delay again, start around I-65 and continue towards Indianapolis Boulevard. We've got a crash northbound on Indianapolis Boulevard in Highland area just before Main Street. So that is stacking things up there. Almost back down to US 30. We also have a crash on the northbound side of Kennedy Avenue near Oak Street just south of Main, and traffic is really jammed up through that area of Kennedy Avenue as well. US 30 heavy through the Dyer, Schererville, and Maryville areas light to light with lots of heavy volume. If you see a traffic trouble spot, let us know on our hotline 219-405-7743 when safe to do so. Alicia Tassone, Region News Team Traffic.
0: For Northwest Indiana, mostly cloudy tonight, a low in the middle 50s. For tomorrow, mostly cloudy, a high in the middle 60s. Friday night, partly cloudy, low 49. Looks like the weekend will see some sun. Sunny on Saturday with a high of 69. Saturday night, partly cloudy, low of 50, and mostly sunny Sunday with a high of 70. Partly cloudy on Sunday night, low of 51. Sunny Monday, a high of 72.
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0: The third single from On the Border and Already Gone. It's the rock of the region. X-Rock 103.9 KB hanging out here with you as we continue to spin them here in the hour of 4 o'clock and inching toward another weekend with the White Sox and Cubs inching toward playoff berths. Postseason baseball on both sides of town, I'll take it. Zeppelin got us kicked off with The Ocean. We come right back. I've got one from Clapton, and I'll spin one from Everclear.
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Sports spoiler alerts. What a day for Chicago baseball. Within minutes of one another, the White Sox and the Cubs both clinched a postseason berth today. The White Sox and Cubs currently celebrating in their clubhouses, the Sox in Kansas City, the Cubs at home at Wrigley, and the White Sox with a little bit more on the line as they're only a half game out of first place in the American League Central. So go Boston Red Sox tonight. Hopefully they can knock off Cleveland. And then the Sox come home for three against the Rockies, while the Cleveland Guardians have for Chicago baseball. Congrats to the Cubs. Congrats to the White Sox. Going to play in October. Foreigner for us here. We'll check in with the region news team. Alicia Tassone's got our latest look at the roadways coming up.

0: The Chicago White Sox secured a Major League Baseball playoff spot in the postseason this afternoon by beating the Kansas City Royals, and the Chicago Cubs did the same by beating Miami at Wrigley Field this afternoon. The parent company of 314 Wendy's restaurants, Meritage Hospitality Group of Grand Rapids, Michigan, has reportedly filed for Chapter 11 bankruptcy protection. The company owns 9 of the Wendy's restaurants here in Northwest Indiana. In Chicago, Mayor Brandon Johnson and the Chicago City Council are introducing a data center moratorium ordinance.
1: The proposed 12-month moratorium would pause new data center development and the expansion of existing facilities.
0: The measure would also give the city time to develop long-term policies that address the impacts of data centers on clean air, clean water, energy use, and the health and quality of life of Chicago residents. The ordinance follows Johnson's executive order last month that created safeguards for data centers in Chicago. For the Region News team, I'm Mike Bonaventura.
2: Watch out for some slowdowns southbound side of I-65, starting around Ridge Road, down towards 49th Avenue.

0: Then we also have southbound delays. Right around 93rd is where you're going to hit the brakes, and all the way down to 109th Avenue, where traffic again stacked up on that ramp with road work trying to get off at 109th Avenue. So especially the right lane down from the state line all the way over to I-65, and then still a brief slowdown between Central Avenue and Ripley from an earlier crash. Westbound delays, I-65. All the way across the state line again onto the tri-state, going to be moving well under posted speeds. Hitting the brakes southbound side of Klein Avenue from Chicago Avenue down to 15th Avenue. Ongoing road work there. Watch out for slowdowns due to a crash on the northbound side of Indianapolis Boulevard, again just south of Main Street. And then Kennedy Avenue is also jammed up between Main Street and Division Street due to a crash on Kennedy Avenue there, also in the Highland Griffith area. We've got slowdowns along US 30 light to light between Dyer and Merrillville. Crash westbound just before Taft Street, really jamming things up along US 30. Our traffic hotline is 219-405-7743. If you have a traffic tip, only call when safe to do so. South Shore Trains reporting on time. Alicia Tassone, Region News Team Traffic.
1: For Northwest Indiana, we have a nice forecast to look forward to over the next few days, with no rain until possibly Tuesday night of next week. Tonight, mostly cloudy, a low of 56. Mostly cloudy Friday with a high near 66. Partly cloudy Friday night, a low of 49. Sunny Saturday with a high of 69. Mostly sunny Sunday with a high of 70. That's your Northwest Indiana forecast.
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0: 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Join Matt Wintz. He'll get us up to date with our weekend forecast tomorrow morning with Scott Rosenberg at 7:30 and again at noon right here on X-Rock 103.9. But hopefully talking about pleasant temperatures and plenty of looks at the sunshine as it's shaping up to be a really great fall weekend here in the region. We'll check our region events calendar on the way back. Also get you music from the Talking Heads and Cheap Trick as we count down the minutes to the 5 o'clock whistle.
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1: The White House says access for reporters is back after a judge ordered the Trump administration to temporarily end its ban of some outlets. Overnight, a judge ruled in favor of CNN, MSNBC, and Politico after the outlets sued the administration over being banned from covering President Trump's events. Today, the outlets called for another emergency hearing because they were still being denied, despite the ruling. Last week, Trump restricted the outlets' access to the White House after accusing them of negative coverage. Israeli Prime Minister Benjamin Netanyahu says New York City Mayor Zoran Mamdani has changed the city for the worse. Mamdani has called Netanyahu an architect of genocide of the Palestinians. Netanyahu also went after those who walked out on his speech today at the UN General Assembly and called them moral cowards. Several delegations got up and left as he began his speech. Netanyahu called it ironic that Israel's actions against Iran helped protect many of the countries whose delegations walked out. I'm Chris Caraggio.
2: The Chicago White Sox secured a Major League Baseball playoff spot in the postseason this afternoon by beating the Kansas City Royals, and the Chicago Cubs did the same by beating Miami at Wrigley Field this afternoon. In Porter County, candidates will participate in a general candidate forum hosted by the Duneland Chamber of Commerce Wednesday, October 7th from 9 a.m. to 11 a.m. at the Porter County Expo Center in Valparaiso. The event will offer guests the opportunity to meet and hear from candidates representing the Duneland communities and the state of Indiana. The forum will be videotaped and shared with the community. The event is free and open to the public, but registration is required as seating is limited. In Porter County, Indiana Dunes State Park says a large portion of Trail 10 has been cleared and visitors can now hike Trail 10 from the Nature Center and return on Trail 9. An update from the state park also said Trail 2, including Boardwalk, remains closed after the August severe weather. On their Facebook page is a map with details. Anyone with questions is asked to call or visit the Nature Center. In Lake County, two region historians will do a book signing this weekend. Local writers Kenneth Schoon and Joseph S. Pete will appear from 11:30 a.m. to 2 p.m. Saturday, September 26th at Miles Books in downtown Highland. Schoon, professor emeritus at IU Northwest, where he taught for more than 40 years, has written several books about the history of Northwest Indiana and greater Chicagoland. Pete is a longtime author and reporter and columnist who has lectured widely at historical societies, libraries, and museums across Northwest Indiana. For the Region News Team, I'm Mike Bonaventura.
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4: Another check on the roads for your ride home. Continuing to find traffic all jammed up both directions of I-65 between about 73rd Avenue and 109th. Southbound side really jammed up. Approaching that 109th exit, traffic is very backed up, especially in the right lane. Again, all the way back up to US 30. So you may want to avoid southbound I-65 there, headed towards 109th. And then northbound delays start right around 93rd Avenue and continue up to 73rd. Slowdowns on 8094 eastbound all the way from the Illinois side to I-65. Westbound delays from I-65 over to Kennedy Avenue, especially jammed in both directions between Burr and Grant Street. We've got a crash southbound side of Ripley Street south of 8094. Watch out for backed up traffic there. Southbound side of Klein Avenue, finding the usual roadwork slowdowns between Chicago Avenue and 15th Avenue, hitting the brakes. And then pretty heavy traffic along US 30 light to light, starting in the Schererville area from 41 and continuing all the way through the I-65 corridor. If you see a traffic trouble spot, our hotline is 219-405-7743. Only call when safe to do so. Alicia Tassone, Region News Team Traffic.

0: For Northwest Indiana, mostly cloudy tonight, a low in the middle 50s. For tomorrow, mostly cloudy, a high in the middle 60s. Friday night, partly cloudy, low 49. Looks like the weekend we'll see some sun. Sunny on Saturday with a high of 69. Saturday night, partly cloudy, low of 50, and mostly sunny Sunday with a high of 70. Partly cloudy on Sunday night, low of 51. Sunny Monday, a high of 72.
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That's our AC/DC high voltage track of the day, getting us jolted up for the ride home on this Friday eve and listening to the money talk. It's KB with you here on X Rock 1039. Thanks for being here with us on the ride home here on Friday eve. And if you're a Chicago baseball fan, so much to celebrate tonight. I think we can all just be friends tonight and go out and have a beverage together. Share in the celebration together, because both the Cubs and the Sox headed to postseason baseball. Just getting started here on the ride home. A little bit of Van Halen for

Van Halen and Oh Pretty Woman. It's the ride home here on your Rock of the Region, X Rock 103.9. Stubborn clouds around, but no rain. That

0: the story from the National Weather Service. Low in the mid-50s overnight tonight. And we will see a mostly cloudy sky once again tomorrow with calm winds. Hopefully, though, Saturday, Sunday, Monday, Tuesday, going to be mostly clear and gorgeous out there. At least that's the hope. Keep it right here on X-Rock 103.9 as we continue through the ride home. Music on the other side from the Fab Four, and we've got some local rock for you on the way. And one that I can pretty much guarantee you'll probably hear November 7th at Rock the Region.
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Brown and quite the opposite of the song's title. It's not a sad song. That is a fun, breezy romp. And you can hear a lot more of that at Rock the Region as the X and Ironworkers Local 395 present our first ever Region Rock Celebration. 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We have a ticket link for you there. As those guys chat for Humane Indiana. It's going to be amazing. I chatted with a couple of guys in Salamander Drake today, just in passing, and they are just while there are still some good seats available. A matter of fact, there are no really bad seats at Hard Rock Live. It's a very intimate venue, and the sound is just fantastic in there. And the best part about outside of the benefit for Humane Indiana, tickets are affordable, under $22 per, so get your tickets for Rock the Region. And our events, our little Region Rock Festival, couldn't do it without our sponsors, including Plasters and Cement Masons Local 692 and Frankie's Auto Sales. 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

0: In LaPorte County, Wauwatosa's 32nd Annual Scarecrow Festival is coming up this weekend. Mark Edward Willows has more in this region news spotlight.
1: Looking for something fun to do on a fall weekend with small town charm? September the 25th through the 27th, the Wauwatosa Scarecrow Festival is for you. Alyssa Clemens, committee member, tells more.
2: We'd like to invite you all out to our great fall festival downtown Wauwatosa, Indiana. 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
0: U2 will release their next album this fall, and it'll feature the late Dolly Parton. Jennifer Polsoni reports.
3: In the silence, the devil rock and roll.
4: The Irish Rockers will drop Carnival de Luz on November 12th. The last track on the album is a duet with Bono and Parton, which the band says turned out to be the country icon's final vocal performance. It'll mark U2's first full-length release in 9 years. The new single from the album, Silencio, out now. I'm Jennifer Polsoni.
0: The Chicago White Sox secured a Major League Baseball playoff spot in the postseason this afternoon by beating the Kansas City Royals. And the Chicago Cubs did the same by beating Miami at Wrigley Field this afternoon. For the Region News Team, I'm Mike Bonaventura.
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6: Checking in again on the roads, continuing to find slowdowns on I-65 northbound approaching US 30 up towards 73rd and southbound from US 30 all the way down to 109th Avenue as traffic is backed up on that ramp there, getting off at 109th. The right lane especially really, really jammed up southbound I-65. Traffic also jammed up getting off at US 30 as there's now a crash westbound side of 30 between I-65 and Broadway. So stacked up if you're trying to exit at US 30 to avoid the rest of that backup on I-65. Got slowdowns 80-94 westbound from I-65 over towards Kennedy Avenue and eastbound continuing to find moderate volume from the Illinois side all the way over to I-65. We've got delays southbound Klein with ongoing road work from Chicago Avenue down to Michigan Street. Looks like a train may be holding things up along Broadway. Madison Street, Taft Street as well jammed up just south of 61st Avenue, US 30. Usual delays as well through the Dyer-Shererville area. Heavy traffic Indianapolis Boulevard as always north of 30. If you see a traffic trouble spot, our hotline is 219-405-7743 when safe to do so. Alicia Tassone, Region News Team Traffic.
0: For Northwest Indiana, mostly cloudy with a low around 56 tonight. East winds, very light, about 5 miles per hour. Mostly cloudy Friday with a high near 66. Calm winds early in the day, becoming east-northeasterly around 5 miles per hour in the afternoon. Partly cloudy Friday night, a low of 49, and sunny on Saturday with a high near 69. Partly cloudy Saturday night, low around 50.
7: Yesterday at Wrigley Field, Kyle Stowers homered and the Miami Marlins stopped the Cubs from clinching a playoff berth for the second straight night with a 3-2 victory. Dansby Swanson drove in both runs for the Cubbies. Earlier today, the Cubs wrapped up their series with the Marlins.
8: The Cubs beat the Marlins 2-1 and are going into the postseason.
7: Friday, the Cubs will visit the Boston Red Sox in a doubleheader. Earlier today in Kansas City, the White Sox played the Royals.
8: The White Sox beat the Royals 9-1, and the White Sox are headed to the wild card.
7: The White Sox will host Colorado on Friday night. NFL, tonight the Green Bay Packers host the Atlanta Falcons. Sunday, the Indianapolis Colts will host the Houston Texans. Monday night, the Chicago Bears host the Philadelphia Eagles. College football Friday, number 5 Indiana will host Northwestern at 7 p.m. on Fox. Saturday, Illinois will visit Ohio State at 11 a.m., while number 3 Notre Dame will visit Purdue Saturday afternoon kickoff at 1 p.m. NHL preseason tonight, the Chicago Blackhawks visit the St. Louis Blues. 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

0: Well, you can hear him sing now, and then shortly after 7 o'clock, you can hear him speak about other people singing. Alice's Attic, coming up at 7 o'clock here on X-Rock 103.9, as Uncle Al is back in the region, and we are just honored to share the mic with him every Monday through Saturday right here on X-Rock 103.9. We warm you up for Alice's Attic, and we'll leave the key for you when the time is right. On the ride home, though, as we hope the ride's been smooth for you so far, we'll check our region events calendar coming up, and then we are back to rock with CCR. 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
1: The White House says access for reporters is back after a judge ordered the Trump administration to temporarily end its ban of some news outlets. This after a judge ruled overnight in favor of CNN, MS Now, and Politico after those outlets sued the administration over being banned from covering Trump's events. The outlets called for another emergency hearing today over still being denied access. A man wounded during the 2024 attack on President Trump and others at a campaign rally in Butler, Pennsylvania, has died. 76-year-old Jim Copenhaver was one of two spectators injured when gunman Thomas Crooks opened fire during the event. Copenhaver was hit by bullets in his arm and abdomen and suffered lasting nerve damage. Tropical storm Nolo is nearing parts of Hawaii, bringing threats of dangerous flooding. The Big Island's under a hurricane watch, while Maui County remains under a flood watch through Saturday. Forecasters say Maui could receive 5 to 10 inches of rain. I'm Scott Carr.
2: State officials say they don't expect more counties to receive federal disaster aid from the severe storms and flooding that hit Indiana last month. So far, 21 counties have been approved for help, including Lake, Porter, LaPorte, and Pulaski. Governor Mike Braun says over $100 million in disaster assistance has been distributed so far. The state has removed nearly 80,000 cubic yards of debris from 33 communities. The beatification of Archbishop Fulton Sheen took place this afternoon in St. Louis at the Dome at America Center. An estimated 50,000 Catholics from around the world were expected to attend the beatification, which formally declares Archbishop Sheen as blessed in the eyes of the Church and moves him one step closer to sainthood. Pope Leo says the late Archbishop Sheen was a light of faith, hope, and love who brought the gospel to millions over radio and television. Sheen, born in 1895 in Illinois, became a prominent Catholic voice during the 30s and 40s with his program, The Catholic Hour, on NBC Radio. In the 50s, Sheen made the transition to television with his Emmy-winning show, Life is Worth Living. For the Region News Team, I'm Mike Bonaventura.
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4: Last check on the roads, continuing to find some slowdowns on I-65 southbound approaching 109th Avenue. Looking better, a little less backed up, but still hitting the brakes approaching 101st and down to the ramp at 109th. All backed up there, especially in that right lane with road work. Everybody getting off at 109th having to come to a crawl there. And then northbound on I-4 between I-65 and Kennedy, moderate volume. And then it looks like a crash just past Indianapolis Boulevard, slowing things down again. Eastbound looking a lot better. Still some slowdowns between Klein and I-65. Southbound on Klein Avenue hitting the brakes from Chicago Avenue down to 15th Avenue with ongoing

0: Roadwork, US 30, still pretty jammed up eastbound at the state line coming back into Indiana. The rest of our main roadways looking pretty good. If you see a traffic trouble spot, our hotline is 219-405-7743. Only call when safe to do so. Alicia Tassone, Region News Team Traffic.
1: For Northwest Indiana, we have a nice forecast to look forward to over the next few days with no rain until possibly Tuesday night of next week. Tonight, mostly cloudy, a low of 56. Mostly cloudy Friday with a high near 66. Partly cloudy Friday night, a low of 49. Sunny Saturday with a high of 69. Mostly sunny Sunday with a high of 70. That's your Northwest Indiana forecast.
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0: Hopping on the crazy train with the Ozman. It's X-Rock 103.9. Hey, everybody. Thanks for keeping it right here with us. Hope you're having an enjoyable evening. If you're still on the ride, we got you covered with more of the greatest music ever recorded coming up in just a moment. Don't forget about the X-Rock birthday shout out. Our post for tomorrow's birthdays is up over at our Facebook page. So if you know somebody who's got a birthday tomorrow, go ahead and throw their name in the comments on our birthday shout-out post at our Facebook page. And then tomorrow at 12:10, Bono will shout out the birthdays right here on the Rock of the Region. 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All right, I got one ahead from Styx, a very popular one at weddings on the way. And also we'll spin some Fleetwood Mac, one of my favorites from them, coming up.
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X-Rock 103.9 with Fleetwood Mac. And I love when Fleetwood Mac writes their own tunes. I love Stevie Nicks' writing. I love Lindsey Buckingham's writing. That's the only tune on the band's 10th album that was not written by a band member. It was written by Michael and Richard Curtis, but I love Blue Letter. It was originally written for the Buckingham-Nicks duo, which preceded Fleetwood Mac, but they shelved that, got into the Fleetwood Mac groove, and decided later on, hey, let's pick that one off the shelf and include it on the 10th album, released in 1978.

Lake County Commissioner Mike Repay was installed September 23rd as the 2027 president of the Association of Indiana Counties. Repay, who serves as president of the Lake County Commissioners, will lead the statewide organization representing county government officials from all 92 counties in 2027. In Indianapolis, Governor Mike Braun today celebrated the opening of the new Indiana State Archives building in downtown Indianapolis alongside members of the Indiana Department of Administration, Indiana Archives and Records Administration, and project partners. Located at 350 West Ohio Street on the Indiana Government Center campus, the new facility provides a permanent home for more than 200 years of Indiana history and was designed to meet the specialized needs of the State Archives and its collections. The State Archives is Indiana's official repository for state records of permanent historical value. Its collections include government, court, military, and land records, along with maps, photographs, and other materials documenting Indiana and its people.

0: Mortgage rates are over 7% for the first time in nearly 2 years. According to data released by Freddie Mac, the average 30-year fixed mortgage rate went up to 7.03 this week. It's the fifth straight week of rising mortgage rates, putting more stress on housing affordability. For the Region News team, I'm Mike Bonaventura. For Northwest Indiana, mostly cloudy tonight, a low in the middle 50s. For tomorrow, mostly cloudy, a high in the middle 60s. Friday night, partly cloudy, low 49. Looks like the weekend will see some sun. Sunny on Saturday with a high of 69. Saturday night, partly cloudy, low of 50, and mostly sunny Sunday with a high of 70. Partly cloudy on Sunday night, low of 51. Sunny Monday, a high of 72.
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0: That's ELP and the hard edge of the knife edge as we wrap things up here in the next few minutes. Great to spend time with you as always. I hope you have a pleasant Thursday evening. 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Don't miss your chance for amazing food at a true East Coast sandwich shop. That's going to do it for us. We'll step into the Wayback Machine here for this date in rock history and check our region events calendar. Music to get us to 7 o'clock on the way from Def Leppard and the Beatles. We'll leave the key here to Alice's Attic and back at it with you tomorrow at 3 on the X.
1: Here's a look at today, September 24th in rock history. Jimi Hendrix arrived at London's Heathrow Airport with his manager, Chas Chandler, today in 1966, with his guitar, a change of clothes, and not much else. Within days, the unknown guitarist would be on stage jamming with Eric Clapton and Cream. Today in 1967, Traffic, featuring Steve Winwood, Dave Mason, and Jim Capaldi, made their live debut at the Savile Theatre in London. They were still recording their debut at the time. And Nirvana's Nevermind was released today in 1991, entering the charts at number 144. The album would go on to sell 30 million copies and bring grunge to the mainstream. And that's a look at today, September 24th in rock history.
0: 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With Salamander Drake. And Chester Brown. 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
1: It's Alice Cooper coming to you from my happy place, my attic. I've got an epic radio show waiting for you tonight. A movie music madness tune from a film about a bear who discovers cocaine. You gotta love the 80s featuring the Band of Babies and a live and kicking track. And of course, I'll hit you with tons of rock trivia, freaky facts, attic classics. And if you're good, I'll tell you a tale about the first time I performed with a boa constrictor. Is there anything more entertaining than listening to me on the radio? Well, I think not.
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